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8: Mainly cloudy skies expected with fog tonight with a chance of thunderstorms. Lows dip down to about 63. East winds 8 to 15 miles an hour. Chance for storms with fog in spots early tomorrow. High temperatures reach up to 77. Overcast skies. Overcast skies tomorrow night. Storms likely. Lows level off around 65. I'm meteorologist Derek Kite on 104.7 KVIK. Right now, 73.

0: 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We are giving you a chance to win a tropical trip for two with our Passport to Paradise giveaway. 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
12: Mainly cloudy skies expected, with fog in spots tonight, with a chance of thunderstorms. Lows dip down to about 63. Easterly winds, 8 to 15 miles an hour. Cloudy skies expected, with fog in spots early tomorrow. Chance of thunderstorms. High temperatures reach up to 77. Storms likely tomorrow night. Lows level off around 65. Cloudy. I'm meteorologist Derek Kite on 104.7 KVIK. currently 73.
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13: Fox News, I'm Carmen Roberts. U.S. military is sending a ship to replace the USS Abraham Lincoln in the Middle East amid concerns over living conditions after more than 250 days of deployment.
14: The relief comes after families of service members grilled the acting Navy secretary in an intense town hall. According to Stars and Stripes, one wife reportedly got a message from her husband saying he hopes he doesn't wake up tomorrow. Another person went overboard but was rescued.
13: Fox's Jackie Heinrich. USS George Washington is the replacement aircraft carrier. What could become a hurricane is aiming for Hawaii's Big Island and could make a landfall Saturday.
15: If it makes a landfall, it'll be only the seventh landfalling storm or hurricane in the Hawaiian Islands in about 75 years.
13: Fox Weather's Mike Seidel says it appears that Lala will pass south of the islands. America's listening to Fox News.
7: 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Who will be the track champions in the U.S. Race Stock Cars, B-Mods, Hobby Stocks, Tuners, and the Eco-Mods? 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The Modifieds will not be there due to weather. 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
2: 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Who will be the track champions in the U.S. Race Stock Cars, B-Mods, Hobby Stocks, Tuners, and the Eco-Mods? 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The Modifieds will not be there due to weather. 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
11: Mainly cloudy skies expected, with fog in spots tonight, with a chance of thunderstorms. Lows dip down to about 63. Easterly winds 8 to 15 miles an hour. Cloudy skies expected, with fog in spots early tomorrow. Chance of thunderstorms. High temperatures reach up to 77. Storms likely tomorrow night. Lows level off around 65. Cloudy. I'm meteorologist Derek Hite on 104.7 KVIK. Currently 72.
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13: Fox News, I'm Ann Carrick. A recent Fox News poll indicates a majority of voters disapprove of President Trump's job performance on Iran, due in part to costs, fuel prices, and money spent by the Pentagon.
14: We have a lot of tools at our disposal to compel action. And sometimes we're focused on the energy piece of it because we want Americans to be able to afford the price of oil and gas. Sometimes we're obviously focused on the military nature of it. Sometimes we're focused on the nuclear program.
13: Vice President J.D. Vance on Fox's The Will Cain Show. Some ICE agents are about to be fitted for electric shock gloves.
15: The glove, or generated low-output voltage emitter, is designed to be applied directly to the skin to deliver a pain stimulus of up to 380 volts. The Kentucky company that makes it, Compliant Technologies, says it can help an officer gain compliance in seconds.
13: Fox's Mike Tobin, America's listening to Fox News.
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2: Mainly cloudy skies expected, with fog in spots tonight, with a chance of thunderstorms. Lows dip down to about 63. Easterly winds, 8 to 15 miles an hour. Cloudy skies expected, with fog in spots early tomorrow. Chance of thunderstorms. High temperatures reach up to 77. Storms likely tomorrow night. Lows level off around 65. Cloudy. I'm meteorologist Derek Kite on 104.7 KVIK. Currently 72.

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7: Mainly cloudy skies expected, with fog in spots tonight, with a slight chance for isolated rain showers. Lows level off around 63. Winds out of the east, 8 to 15 miles an hour. Cloudy skies expected, with fog in spots early tomorrow. Chance of thunderstorms, daytime highs approaching 77. Lows around 65. Tomorrow night, storms likely. I'm meteorologist Derek Height on 104.7 KVIK. Currently 70.
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0: Fox News. I'm Carmen Roberts. The Kennedy Center Board votes again to add President Trump's name to the building's facade and close it for renovations.
1: Both decisions test a federal judge's ruling 2 months ago that ordered President Trump's name removed from the building and also blocked plans for the closure. It is likely today's decisions will renew those legal challenges.
0: Fox's Jared Halpern at the White House. More than 35,000 customers are still without power in Ohio after storms swept through the area. On Tuesday, Governor Mike DeWine says the state's doing what it can to get the lights back on.
2: We've been in contact with the utility companies who tell us that they're getting these numbers down. But if you're one of the people who still doesn't have electricity, that doesn't give you much consolation.
0: Many areas also dealing with severe flooding. 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
8: Mainly cloudy skies expected, with fog and spots tonight, with a slight chance for isolated rain showers. Lows level off around 63. Winds out of the east, 8 to 15 miles an hour. Cloudy skies expected, with fog and spots early tomorrow. Chance of thunderstorms, daytime highs approaching 77. Lows around 65. Tomorrow night, storms likely. I'm meteorologist Derek Hite on 104.7 KVIK. Currently 70.

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9: Mainly cloudy skies expected, with fog in spots tonight, with a slight chance for isolated rain showers. Lows level off around 63. Winds out of the east, 8 to 15 miles an hour. Cloudy skies expected, with fog in spots early tomorrow. Chance of thunderstorms, daytime highs approaching 77. Lows around 65. Tomorrow night, storms likely. I'm meteorologist Derek Kite on 104.7 KBIK. Currently 70.

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1: Fox News, I'm Ted Linder. Energy Secretary Chris Wright claims in a post on X that 15 million barrels of oil are flowing through the Strait of Hormuz per day, but shipping data firm Kepler says just 84 vessels crossed the waterway last week, while J.P. Morgan says the real number is closer to 4 million barrels per day. On Fox, Secretary Wright insists the reports he receives are accurate.
2: Every day I get a report of transits in the north and the south and the exact product count and details of what goes through in the south.
1: President Trump claims the Strait of Hormuz is open while Iran says it's closed. Tropical storm Lala forecast to become a hurricane as it approaches the Big Island of Hawaii on Saturday, bringing with it as much as 2 feet of rain, according to the National Hurricane Center. A hurricane watch in effect for the Big Island.
3: If it makes a landfall, it'll be only the seventh landfalling storm or hurricane in the Hawaiian Islands in about 75 years.
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7: Mainly cloudy skies expected, with fog in spots tonight, with a slight chance for isolated rain showers. Lows level off around 63. Winds out of the east, 8 to 15 miles an hour. Cloudy skies expected, with fog in spots early tomorrow. Chance of thunderstorms, daytime highs approaching 77. Lows around 65. Tomorrow night, storms likely. I'm meteorologist Derek Kite on 104.7 KVIK. Currently, it's 68 degrees.

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12: Mainly cloudy, fog in spots overnight with a slight chance for isolated rain showers. Lows around 63. Easterly winds 8 to 15 miles an hour. Cloudy skies with fog early Friday. Chance of thunderstorms, highs level off around 77. Storms likely Friday night. Lows level off around 65. Cloudy skies. I'm meteorologist Derek Kite on 104.7 KVIK. Right now, 68.
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14: Fox News, and I'm Chris DeMeo. Tens of thousands still without power in Ohio after storms swept through parts of the state on Tuesday.
15: I certainly feel for them. We've been in contact with the utility companies who tell us that they're getting these numbers down. But if you're one of the people who still doesn't have electricity, that doesn't give you much consolation.
14: That's Ohio Governor Mike DeWine. While the storms are over, the region is still experiencing severe floods. Nearly two dozen Democratic-led states suing the federal government over a government effort to remove unqualified foreign truck drivers from the road.
16: What's happening here is you have these liberal states actually siding with an illegal truck driver over the safety of an American citizen. It shows how perverse these radical leftists have become.
14: Transportation Secretary Sean Duffy on Fox's The Ingram Angle. 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
12: Mainly cloudy, fog in spots overnight with a slight chance for isolated rain showers. Lows around 63, easterly winds 8 to 15 miles an hour. Cloudy skies with fog early Friday. Chance of thunderstorms, highs level off around 77. Storms likely Friday night. Lows level off around 65. Cloudy skies. I'm meteorologist Derek Kite on 104.7 KVIK. Right now, 68.

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4: Mainly cloudy, fog in spots overnight, with a slight chance for isolated rain showers. Lows around 63, easterly winds 8 to 15 miles an hour. Cloudy skies with fog early Friday, chance of thunderstorms, highs level off around 77. Storms likely Friday night, lows level off around 65, cloudy skies. I'm meteorologist Derek Kite on 104.7 KVIK. Right now, 68.

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7: Lows dip down to about 63 and foggy overnight under partly cloudy skies. Winds out of the northeast around 5 miles an hour. Slight chance for storms Friday. Highs around 79. Mainly cloudy with fog early. Storms likely Friday night. Lows dip down to about 65. Cloudy. I'm meteorologist Derek Hite on 104.7 KVIK. Right now, it's 68 degrees.

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1: Fox News, I'm Ted Lindner. Tropical storm Lala forecast to become a hurricane as it approaches the Big Island of Hawaii on Saturday, bringing with it as much as 2 feet of rain, according to the National Hurricane Center. A hurricane watch is in effect for the Big Island.
2: If it makes a landfall, it'll be only the seventh landfalling storm or hurricane in the Hawaiian Islands in about 75 years.
1: It's Fox Weather's Mike Seidel. And Energy Secretary Chris Wright claims in a post on X that 15 million barrels of oil are flowing through the Strait of Hormuz per day, but shipping data firm Kepler says just 84 vessels crossed the waterway last week. Well, J.P. Morgan says the real number is closer to 4 million barrels. And Fox Energy Secretary Wright insists the report he receives indicates 15 million barrels a day are accurate.
3: Every day I get a report of transits in the north and the south and the exact product count and details of what goes through in the south.
1: President Trump claims the Strait of Hormuz is open. Iran says it's closed. 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
8: Lows dip down to about 63 and foggy overnight under partly cloudy skies. Winds out of the northeast around 5 miles an hour. Slight chance for storms Friday. Highs around 79, mainly cloudy with fog early. Storms likely Friday night. Lows dip down to about 65, cloudy. I'm meteorologist Eric Hite on 104.7 KVIK. Right now, it's 68 degrees.

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1: Man, I love this place. I've been surfing here since I was a kid. Now, seeing my grandson out on the water, it means everything to me. Watching him and taking in the blue waves, the sea breeze, the blurry horizon?
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8: Lows dip down to about 63 and foggy overnight under partly cloudy skies. Winds out of the northeast around 5 miles an hour. Slight chance for storms Friday. Highs around 79. Mainly cloudy with fog early. Storms likely Friday night. Lows dip down to about 65. Cloudy. I'm meteorologist Derek Hite on 104.7 KVIK. Right now, it's 66 degrees.

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1: 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A few tips can go a long way. First, limit your alcohol intake. If you are of age, consuming a responsible level of alcohol is fine. But if you become intoxicated, it will be harder making safe and responsible decisions that can impact you and others. 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If you are standing on solid ground in or out of the river, you are more than likely on someone's private property. Fourth, know your surroundings and your starting and ending points. 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
7: Lows dip down to about 63 and foggy overnight under partly cloudy skies. Winds out of the northeast around 5 miles an hour. Slight chance for storms Friday. Highs around 79, mainly cloudy with fog early. Storms likely Friday night. Lows dip down to about 65, cloudy. I'm meteorologist Derek Hite on 104.7 KVIK. Right now, it's 66 degrees.
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8: News. I'm Chris DeMail. Three executions took place in the U.S. on Thursday.
9: Oklahoma, Tennessee, and Alabama carrying out the death sentences. All three of the prisoners convicted of murder. Although unusual, the fact that they occurred on the same day, merely a coincidence.
8: Fox's Gary Baumgarten. It's the first time three executions have happened on the same day in 16 years. Nearly two dozen Democratic-led states suing the federal government over a Trump administration effort to remove unqualified foreign truck drivers from the road.
10: What's happening here is you have these liberal states actually siding with an illegal truck driver over the safety of an American citizen. It shows how perverse these radical leftists have become.
8: Transportation Secretary Sean Duffy on Fox's The Ingram Angle. More than 280 now dead after a powerful earthquake in Colombia. The search continues for survivors. 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
10: Lowest dip down to about 63 and foggy overnight under partly cloudy skies. Winds out of the northeast around 5 miles an hour. Slight chance for storms Friday. Highs around 79. Mainly cloudy with fog early. Storms likely Friday night. Lows dip down to about 65. Cloudy. I'm meteorologist Derek Height on 104.7 KVIK. Right now, it's 66 degrees.

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6: Lows dip down to about 63 and foggy overnight under partly cloudy skies. Winds out of the northeast around 5 miles an hour. Slight chance for storms Friday. Highs around 79. Mainly cloudy with fog early. Storms likely Friday night. Lows dip down to about 65. Cloudy. I'm meteorologist Eric Height on 104.7 KVIK. Right now, it's 66 degrees.
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7: Fox News, I'm Ted Lindner. The Kennedy Center Board votes again to add President Trump's name to the building's facade and close it for renovations.
8: Both decisions test a federal judge's ruling 2 months ago that ordered President Trump's name removed from the building and also blocked plans for the closure. It is likely today's decisions will renew those legal challenges.
7: That's Fox's Jared Halpern at the White House. Tropical storm Lala is forecast to become a hurricane as it approaches the Big Island of Hawaii on Saturday, bringing with it as much as 2 feet of rain, according to the National Hurricane Center. A hurricane watch is in effect for the Big Island.
9: If it makes a landfall, it'll be only the seventh landfalling storm or hurricane in the Hawaiian Islands in about 75 years.
7: It's Fox Weather's Mike Seidel. Stay up to date with the latest on the storm. 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

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Hardware, children's wear, ladies' lingerie. Oh, good morning, Mr. Tyler. 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
1: 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First, limit your alcohol intake. If you are of age, consuming a responsible level of alcohol is fine. But if you become intoxicated, it will be harder making safe and responsible decisions that can impact you and others. 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
9: Lows dip down to about 63 and foggy overnight under partly cloudy skies. Winds out of the northeast around 5 miles an hour. Slight chance for storms Friday. Highs around 79. Mainly cloudy with fog early. Storms likely Friday night. Lows dip down to about 65. Cloudy. I'm meteorologist Derek Height on 104.7 KVIK. Right now, it's 66 degrees.

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7: Lows dip down to about 63 and foggy overnight under partly cloudy skies. Winds out of the northeast around 5 miles an hour. Slight chance for storms Friday. Highs around 79. Mainly cloudy with fog early. Storms likely Friday night. Lows dip down to about 65. Cloudy. I'm meteorologist Eric Height on 104.7 KVIK. Right now, it's 66 degrees.
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0: News. I'm Chris DeMeo. Luigi Mangione is reportedly expected to change his plea on federal charges of stalking and killing UnitedHealthcare CEO Brian Thompson.
1: It not only cancels the January federal trial, but could also end his state trial because of New York's double jeopardy law, because the state case is where Mangione faces actual murder charges.
0: Fox's Brian Yenis in New York. The New York state trial is scheduled to start September 8th. A new Fox poll gives Republicans the edge in Michigan's Senate race.
2: Republican Mike Rogers with 51% of the vote and far-left Democrat Abdullah Syed at 47%. So Rogers has a four-point edge, which is still within the poll's margin of error among Michigan's registered voters.
0: Fox's Alexis McAdams, President Trump has endorsed Rogers. 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
9: Lows dip down to about 63 and foggy overnight under partly cloudy skies. Winds out of the northeast around 5 miles an hour. Slight chance for storms Friday. Highs around 79, mainly cloudy with fog early. Storms likely Friday night. Lows dip down to about 65, cloudy. I'm meteorologist Eric Height on 104.7 KVIK. Right now, it's 66 degrees.

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10: Lows dip down to about 63 and foggy overnight under partly cloudy skies. Winds out of the northeast around 5 miles an hour. Slight chance for storms Friday. Highs around 79. Mainly cloudy with fog early. Storms likely Friday night. Lows dip down to about 65. Cloudy. I'm meteorologist Eric Height on 104.7 KVIK. Right now, it's 66 degrees.

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1: Fox News, I'm Ted Lindner. Tropical storm Lala forecast to become a hurricane as it approaches the Big Island of Hawaii Saturday, bringing with it as much as 2 feet of rain, according to the National Hurricane Center. A hurricane watch is in effect for the Big Island.
2: If it makes a landfall, it'll be only the seventh landfalling storm or hurricane in the Hawaiian Islands in about 75 years.
1: That's Fox Weather's Mike Seidel. And Energy Secretary Chris Wright claims in a post on X that 15 million barrels of oil are flowing through the Strait of Hormuz per day, but shipping data firm Kepler says just 84 vessels crossed the waterway last week, and J.P. Morgan says the real number is close to 4 million barrels per day. On Fox, Secretary Wright insists the reports he receives are accurate.
3: Every day I get a report of transits in the north and the south and the exact product count and details of what goes through in the south.
1: President Trump claims the Strait of Hormuz is open, while Iran says it's closed. America's listening to Fox News.
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8: He seems like a nice guy.

Good morning, everybody. Welcome to Friday, 14th day of August in 2026. For a lot of you that get paid twice a month, payday here today. Got to show up to work here today, at least for part of the day. Mark Pondish will join us a bit later on around 6:30. And yes, he is going to be conducting our Flashback Friday, the history of Protovan this morning. Cool. Les Oskelson with you.

0: Well, Michael Jackson here at 104.7 Classic Hits. KBAK got a birthday today or Saturday. Call us before 8:40. That's when we draw. Some other reasons to party here today. VJ Day here today. The victory over Japan, marking the anniversary of Japan's 1945 unconditional surrender to the Allies, ending World War II. It is Creamsicle Day today. What's your favorite flavor? Mine's orange. How about you? Financial Awareness Day. Well, just before declaring bankruptcy, right? Tattoo Removal Day here today. Good luck. International Nagging Day. Yeah, over and over and over. Yeah. You hear it. Wiffle Ball here today. The famous 8-hole plastic ball. Doesn't go anywhere. Kool-Aid Days. Hey, there you go. What's your favorite flavor there? Yeah, mine's cherry. World Lizard Day here today. Tomorrow it is Lemon Meringue Pie Day. Relaxation Day. It should be on a Saturday. Back to School Prep Day. A lot of you out there, yep, getting ready. Getting those notebooks and pens and pencils and paper. I Love Cowboys and Cowgirls Day today. Failures Day. Encouraging the celebration of mistakes. It is also Check the Chip Day. Make sure you get plenty in the cupboard. Best Friends Day. As all of you out there in Radio Land. World Honeybee Day today. Sunday, as I mentioned, is National Bratwurst Day. We're going to be giving away 3 packages of brats here this morning, thanks to Plotix Locker. Oh, also, we got some klotchies and buns there, too, that you can have a chance to win. Oh, by the way, bratwurst, many, many different flavors there at Plotix Locker. So when you go over there, make sure you bring the cooler along to bring back all of their great products, especially that prime rib in a bag. Sunday's also Roller Coaster Day today, Tell a Joke Day, and Rum Day, Airborne Day, and it's True Love Forever Day. Those of you having the feeling of love, you're supposed to show it here today and share it, all right? Well, Valentine's Day all over again. There you go, some other reasons to party here this weekend.
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9: Slight chance of thunderstorms with fog and spots early today. Otherwise, more clouds than sun. High temperatures reach up to 79. Easterly winds 8 to 15 miles an hour. Thunderstorms likely tonight. Lows level off around 65. Cloudy. Chance for storms tomorrow. High of 83. Cloudy. I'm meteorologist Eric Height on 104.7 KVIK. Currently, it's 66 degrees.

I got it made, it seemed the taste was not so sweet. So I turned myself to face me. But I've never caught a glimpse of how the others must see the faker. I'm much too fast to take that test.

David Bowie here at KVIK. Canton Day Off kicked off last night with softball. Today, they got more softball. Bingo at 7 tonight. And the music by the State Line DJ. Saturday, oh man, they got a big pancake breakfast. They're at 7 till 10 at the Fest Tent. And barbecue cook-off. They've got a little pop-up market from 10 till 2. And then, don't forget, Saturday night, Pop Rocks. Playing at the Fest Tent there from 8:30 to 12:30. Hey, we'll see you Sunday for the Fireman's UTV Ride fundraiser. Registration will be from 10 until 11. Ride will kick off at 11 until 4. And then all kinds of drawings there at 5 o'clock. It is going to be a fun weekend in Canton, Minnesota. We'll see you there.

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1: This is the World of Agriculture on the Iowa Agribusiness Radio Network. I'm Riley Smith. The U.S.-Canada trade negotiations are vital to agriculture success. We'll have more right after this.
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1: U.S. farmers and ranchers are paying close attention to the negotiations on the U.S.-Mexico-Canada trade agreement. Virginia Houston, the Senior Director of Congressional Affairs for the American Farm Bureau Federation, highlighted the vital roles Mexico and Canada played in the success of U.S. farmers and ranchers as important export destinations for U.S. products.
4: It's critically important for U.S. agriculture. Since the precursor agreement to USMCA, NAFTA, went into place in the early 90s, U.S. ag exports to those two markets have absolutely skyrocketed from about $9 billion in 1993 to nearly $60 billion in 2024.
1: Houston said none of these three countries have agreed to renew the agreement by July 1st, thereby automatically launching the annual review process.
4: So by July 1st, if any of the three countries did not agree to renew the agreement, USMCA would fall into an annual review process, which is where we are right now. If the countries don't agree to renew in 10 years by 2036, the USMCA will be terminated.
1: Houston said it's hard to put a timeline on how long the negotiations could last or whether there will be a new agreement soon, since all three countries have yet to be brought together for trilateral negotiations.
4: So the U.S. has held three rounds of bilateral negotiations with Mexico. Canada is not yet formally at the table, but the Canadian Trade Minister has been in Washington, D.C. several times over the past few weeks to meet with his counterpart. And the hope is that these bilateral negotiations will soon turn into trilateral negotiations between the three countries.
1: Uncertainty surrounds the renewal of the USMCA trade agreement, with all three parties yet to reach a common agreement. U.S. farmers are paying close attention to the unfolding of the event as both Mexico and Canada are major destinations for their products. For more information, visit fb.org. 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

Minnesota VFW and the VFW Auxiliary and Lions Club has got a big steak frying tomorrow night at the Community Center, 4:30 until 7 o'clock right there on Highway 35. Check it out. Hey, tonight, let's hope the weathermen will cooperate. Season championships at the Fayette County Speedway in West Union. $5 to get everybody. Come on down and enjoy and find out who are going to be the champions of 2026. At the Fayette County Speedway there in West Union. Big weekend next weekend, everybody. We'll keep you posted as to what the call is. But right now, it's green.

0: Well, Ty Gibbs, the winner last weekend at the Iowa Speedway. Who is it going to be this weekend racing at the Richmond Raceway? The Cookout 400 under the lights. 5 o'clock pre-race show right here on KBIK. We got you covered. Here's the five names that were chosen from the pick winner box at Jim's Appliance in Decorah. Denise Riott from Kelmer. Alicia Quandell from Decorah. Mark Klobisch from Ridgeway. Lori Lechtenberg from Austin. And Arlen Peterson from Houston, Minnesota. Now, you five, do your studies. We're going to talk here in a couple of hours during sports at 7:40. That's when you make your race picks. Again, the five individuals: Denise Riott from Kelmer, Alicia Quandell, Decorah, Mark Klobisch from Ridgeway, Lori Lechtenberg from Austin, and Arlen Peterson from Houston, Minnesota. Good luck.
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7: Slight chance of thunderstorms with fog in spots early today. Otherwise, more clouds than sun. High temperatures reach up to 79. Easterly winds 8 to 15 miles an hour. Thunderstorms likely tonight. Lows level off around 65. Cloudy. Chance for storms tomorrow. High of 83. Cloudy. I'm meteorologist Derek Height on 104.7 KVIK. Currently, it's 66 degrees.

Where do you register for our Passport to Paradise giveaway this weekend? Well, Friday, Saturday, and Sunday at the Place Sports Bar and Grill in Proteven. Saturday at the Pleasant Valley Golf Course there in Claremont. I'm going to be down there, of course, for the North Fayette Valley Youth Mentoring Program. Also Saturday at the Corrado Center for the Big Car for a Cause show from 8:30 till 12:30. And we're not done. Saturday, 5 until 7 at Canton's Day Off Celebration. Qualifying two individuals at each of those locations. For, again, the Passport to Paradise giveaway.

0: Thank you, Mr. Jerry Rafferty. Up to news time this morning. We've got a partly cloudy to mostly cloudy sky. I'll tell you what, south of Highway 20, it is wet. A lot of rain to the south of us. And we've got some of that in the forecast here for today, tonight. And it looks like tomorrow evening, we'll take a more detailed look at that for you following our news here this hour. It's going to be a very busy morning. Mark Potash will be in the studios here with our segment and our Flashback Friday, looking at the history of the village of Protovin, how it all began. And, well, we got some brats to give away here from Plotchik's Locker on, of course, officially National Brat Day Sunday. Big brat, of course, a festival with the Czech Day celebration. Got to have one or two or three. Plotchik's, we got some here to give away. And some buns. Ruma buns. All right. So, be listening here for your chance to win. And hey, knows, we may be giving away the cash here too today. Right now, though, news time brought to you by Winnesee County Farm Bureau, CUSB, TNT Appliance in West Union, and Countywide Plumbing and Heating and Air Conditioning. Here's Darren Swenson.
1: A Westgate man who escaped from the West Union residential facility Tuesday was found and taken into custody after a vehicle and foot chase Wednesday afternoon. The Fayette County Sheriff's Office says they received a tip on the whereabouts of 37-year-old Jacob William Jeans Wednesday. Authorities say when they arrived on the scene, Jeans got into a vehicle, placed the vehicle into reverse, and a deputy had to jump out of the way to avoid from getting struck. The Sheriff's Office says Jeans drove through a bean field and he abandoned the vehicle. Authorities say after a several-hour search, which included the Iowa State Patrol air unit and drones, Jeans was located and taken into custody. The sheriff's office says Jeans was charged with being an escapee from custody, a probation violation, and assault on a police officer. An Elgin man is facing multiple charges after being found passed out in his vehicle near the pond at Gilbertson Park Wednesday morning. The Fayette County Sheriff's Office says 34-year-old Justin Schumacher was charged with possession of a firearm as a felon, trafficking in stolen firearms, and third offense, possession of methamphetamine. Authorities say after a search warrant was executed at a residence in Elgin Wednesday afternoon, Schumacher is facing another charge of possession of a firearm as a felon. The Sheriff's Office says the incident remains under investigation and more charges are pending. It's Corn Days in Waukon this weekend. The event is a little later than usual on the schedule. Mandy Halverson with the Waukon Chamber of Commerce says the reason is the way the calendar fell this year.
2: Normally we get the first full weekend in August, so that pushed us back since August 1st fell on a Saturday. We then wanted to go to the following weekend, but that was a surrounding town had their also their celebration, Lansing Fish Days, and we didn't want to compete with that, so then we pushed it back another week. So it is a little later than usual.
1: Halverson says the Corn Days Parade will return on Saturday.
2: We are bringing back our parade, so it will be American-themed, so red, white, and blue. Anyone is more than welcome to participate. And we encourage you to have a float. It'll start up at the fairgrounds, and it'll head down Alma Key Street, turn right onto West Main here, come down through the business area, and then it'll kind of disperse up by First Presbyterian Church and Freedom Bank.
1: A complete list of activities is available at the Waukon Chamber Facebook page. The 48th annual Czech Days in Protovin will be held this weekend. Local businessman Mark Potash says many in the community come together to make Czech Days possible.
3: Yeah, that's for dang sure, Darren. I mean, in this community, it takes a lot of people to get this done. And, I mean, we're working on probably maybe the third, sometime fourth generation now of families coming in to keep the celebration going. I mean, it's our 48th year.
1: Potash says the weekend will feature something for everyone.
3: A lot of stuff for the family, the kids. I mean, it's not just for adults, it's for the whole family. I mean, so pack a car, come down to Protovin, a lot of stuff going on.
1: A complete schedule of activities can be found on the Czech Days Facebook page. And a Waukoma man was arrested on a Fayette County warrant earlier this week. The Fayette County Sheriff's Office says 45-year-old Justin Kennan was wanted for the violation of a no-contact order. With the news, I'm Darren Swenson.
0: 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Services of Joseph Joe John Gable, 85 of Lawler, will be held today at 10:30 at Our Lady of Mount Carmel Catholic Church in Lawler. Visitation will continue an hour before the service today at the church. Huge agenda funeral home in New Hampton is assisting the family. Joseph Joe John Gable, 85 of Lawler. Services of Dorothy Jerry, 91 of Mabel, will be held on Saturday at 10:30 at the St. Benedict's Catholic Church in Decorah. Visitation will be today from 4 until 6 at the St. Olaf Catholic Church in Mabel, and also 1 hour before the service at St. Benedict's Church in Decorah on Saturday. Megas Funeral Home is assisting the family. Dorothy Jerry, 91 of Mabel. 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
4: Fox News, I'm Chris DeMeo. War Secretary Pete Hegseth saying the U.S. military is maintaining the blockade of the Strait of Hormuz and can do so indefinitely.
5: The U.S. naval blockade is in full effect. It is designed, of course, to prevent Iranian or Iranian-linked vessels from transiting the Strait. And as a result of that blockade, President Trump says, quote, the USA has total control over the Strait of Hormuz. I think we will keep it.
4: Fox's Jonathan Hunt. Three executions taking place in the U.S. on Thursday.
6: Oklahoma, Tennessee, and Alabama carrying out the death sentences. All three of the prisoners convicted of murder. Although unusual, the fact that they occurred on the same day, merely a coincidence.
4: Fox's Gary Baumgarten. 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
0: All right, there goes the alarm. Good morning, everybody, once again, and welcome here to Friday, 14th day of August here in 2026. Jim Drew in the studios. And Jim, hey, it's payday tomorrow for a lot of folks that get paid twice a month, so got to go show up to work here today. Got to get the paychecks, right?
11: Twice a month.
0: Yeah.
11: Okay.
0: I don't see one here for you, but.
11: Oh, well, I tell you what. You never know what the Lord will up to.
0: Yep. Weather here this hour brought to you also by Luthos Clothing right there in downtown Cresco. Want to look good? Want to feel right? Yeah, you shop and stop at Luthos Clothing. Girls, they've got denim and dresses and tops. Guys, they got shirts and shorts. And yeah, they're at a special price right now, clearing out the summer items, getting ready for the fall items that are coming in daily. And to stop in and slip on a pair of Skechers, slip-on shoes for guys and gals. Luthos Clothing, you'll come as their customer and leave as their friend. All right, well, I'm going to give you this news alarm so that we got your attention. Here it is. All right, that's it. Get rolling. All right, some sunshine here early, some clouds taking over. Could see a shower pop up here after 7. And then chance here also again tonight. Some patchy fog we're dealing with here too this morning. Some light fog in the valley, along the river especially. Temperature today will get up to around 80. Rain chances at 40% here today. Tonight increasing to 70% chance. And then tomorrow, cloudy to start off the day. Some showers in the afternoon. Better chance after 7. Here Saturday night, looks like about a 50% chance. High 83, drying out here for Sunday, and 80. Sunrise this morning took place officially at 6:11, just a couple of minutes ago, and the sun will set tonight at 8:12. Humidity at 100%, winds northeast at 7. Temperature reading right now, 66 degrees at 6:13 in the morning. Les, Jim, Mark Ponish, and Nell. All together. Yeah, it's going to be a busy morning, Jim.

there. This is Leo the 14th, the Pope. Did you hear? The White Sox sold out the stadium on Pope Hat Day. It looked like a lot of fun, except everyone had an obstructed view seat because of those tall hats. But it gave me an idea for some other Catholic-related days they could throw. How about Loaves and Fishes Day, where 2-3 fishes and a loaf of bread feeds the whole ballpark? Or how about Water to Wine Day, where an alcoholic beverage costs the same as a water? And Miller Lights are basically water anyway. Oh, and how about doing something about when Jesus healed the blind? You know, for the umpires. But this whole White Sox season could be called Lazarus Day, 'cause they got raised from the dead. Stay blessed, you guys.

0: Little Aerosmith this morning at 6:22 in the morning. Got a birthday anniversary. Give us a call. We got one more song to play here, little Starship, and then we'll run down a list. Got a nice list going already here today. And Jim, some other reasons to party here this weekend. VJ Day, also known as the Victory Over Japan, marking the anniversary of the Japan 1945 unconditional surrender to the Allies, ending World War II.
1: Yeah, there ain't many guys left.
0: Nope, there is not. Creamsicle Day here today. Any favorite color? I like the orange.
1: Yeah.
0: Financial Awareness Day. Well, I'm looking over here at Big Bucks. Yeah, Jim Drew. You like a walking bank, right?
1: Yeah, right. Huh? It's walking all right, but it's empty.
0: You know, folks, that's why we're here, still working.
1: That's right. Still working.
0: Tattoo Removal Day. I don't have one. You don't have one. We're good. Janelle, we'll have to talk to her about that. International Nagging Day. She's probably getting tired of me nagging all the time, but over and over again. Wiffle Ball Day today, that 8-hole plastic ball. I hated playing that in gym.
1: Yeah.
0: I mean, it wouldn't go anywhere. No. You couldn't hit it. I mean, if somebody
1: couldn't hit it.
0: Yeah, I mean, you'd hit it, and it wouldn't go out any farther than the baseline.
1: Yeah.
0: You know what? World Lizard Day.
1: Yeah.
0: And I know Mark Parnas, I think, knows a few lizards.
1: Does he?
0: Yes. Yeah. Saturday, Lemon Meringue Pie Day today. Relaxation Day, that should be every day in the weekend. Back to School Prep Day. A lot of parents are, of course, getting those pens and pencils and getting the physicals done. Probably one of the key things. And practice beginning here for a lot of the football teams. Good luck to you here this fall. Cowboys and Cowgirls Day today. If you had the Cowboys bar open, we'd have a party this weekend, wouldn't we?
1: Some of the days.
0: Yep, Failures Day. Looking at some of your mistakes in life. Well, that'll take all day here for me.
1: Well, everybody makes a few, but you got time to make them up.
0: Yep. See? Check the chip day here today. Make sure that you've got plenty of chips.
1: That's your favorite, isn't it? Chocolate chip?
0: Yeah, well, what it's really about is reminding our pet owners to check their microchips that they have on their animals.
1: Their dogs,
0: but check the chip. When I saw that off the bat.
1: You got one in you where they know where you're at?
0: Well, you got a phone, they know where you're at.
1: They know where you're at.
0: But, check the chip day right away. I thought of potato chips. Make sure the supply is good here for the weekend. World Honeybee Day Saturday. Sunday, Bratwurst Day. And we're celebrating here yesterday and today with Pilatrix Locker giving away some brats. We have three more packages to give away here before 9. So get ready for your chance to win. Roller Coaster Day here also on Sunday. One of the top fast track rides there at amusement parks. That's one of my favorite rides, actually. Tell a Joke Day, and also it is Rum Day and Airborne Day, and True Love Forever Day.
1: Yay, money. That sounds pretty good.
0: Yeah, sounds like a sort of like Valentine's Day all over again, right?
1: Valentine's Day is every day for some people.
0: Yeah, take care of the sweetheart. No, maybe that ties in with the song, Nothing's Gonna Stop Us Now, right? 6:25 in the morning. We're going to run down the birthdays coming up here next. Don't forget our Flashback Friday. Mark Ponish in here with the history of the village of Protovin, how it all began, some of the first businesses that were in Protovin that got things rolling. All right? That's coming up. 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
2: Look

0: Jim, I think that is probably Corey Karnak's theme song, Nothing's Gonna Stop Me Now.
1: That's right.
0: Boy, I just saw a picture of him all dressed up in a wedding that you were at last weekend with the tux on. Corey, you look like a totally different person.
1: Pretty classy.
0: Man, I'll tell you what, you're all spiffied up there. Did you dance a little bit?
2: Yes, I did.
0: All right, get close to the mic there, yep.
1: Yeah.
2: Yeah, it was my sister's wedding last weekend.
0: Oh, yeah. Hey, you look pretty sharp there, bud.
2: Yes, I was.
1: Hey, yep. You got that on Facebook so some of them widows can see what you really look like?
2: My sister does.
0: Yep, yep. Well, you want to make a race pick? I'm going to go with my good buddy, Denny Hamlin. He finished third or fourth there last weekend. Who do you think is going to go? You went with Mr. Tyler Reddick, and what, he crashed on the fourth lap of the race.
2: He had his buddy Eric Jones beat up on him.
0: Yeah, he's been struggling, man. He started off like wildfire at the beginning of the racing season. What, he went four or five in a row? Looked like he was going to sort of walk away with things, and everybody's sort of talking that way, and now all of a sudden he's down, I think, a ways on that list, but we're down to just a few races here before the chase begins. Hard to believe the chase is almost here. It's season championships tonight. Let's hope the weatherman will cooperate down in West Union. And then Saturday night in Decor, just to let you know, Decor, the A-Mods, the Mods will not be there. But all the other regular classes, championship races will take place. Let's hope the weatherman will cooperate. Anyway, didn't want to interrupt you. Who's going to win, do you think, Sunday?
2: Let's go with Shane Van Bensburg.
0: Oh, SVG.
2: Yeah, the number

0: Lori Lechtenberg from Washington, Arlen Peterson from Houston, Minnesota. You five, get ready. If you know one of those people, let them know that during sports at 7:40, they need to make their race picks. Carrie, I'm gonna let you, or Corey, I'm gonna let you go.
1: And my buddy Mark Pana should be in here pretty soon.
0: Yes, he's on his way. He should be here in a minute or two. Yeah. All right, hang on and catch him. Birthdays. Here we go. Kathy, Vic, happy birthday, my neighbor. We have Gracie Thorson, Carla Dreckman, Jane Frana, Josh Rowe, Janice Hendrickson, out there, Caitlin Waterbeck, Betty Rossler, Laurie Holver up in Dorchester, Clara Swartzoff, Scarlett Borkala, Josh Hansmeyer, Jane Reinhardt, Ty Anderson, Anna Schmoss, and Sadie Theron. Now, Saturday birthdays, Cassin Smith, Kim Bohr, we got DeCaro Kavarik, Cindy Howland, Blake Patterson, 18, Deb Folditz, birthday, Marcia Jevney, Wilma Meyer, Gretchen Bruning, we've got Julie Miller, Father Telesbor, Tyler Jerry, 39, Carla Mossman, and Tom Starkin, 83. And Jim, I got a special one here. It was texted me this morning. Rose Jewel will be celebrating 100 coming up here on Sunday. She's out at Wellington Place, folks. If you know Rose, a lot of people do. Yeah. Wish her a big birthday.
2: Red hair, just a beautiful lady.
0: Rose Jewel, happy birthday Sunday. All right, now, anniversaries. Rachel and Jeff Austin. Also tomorrow, Randy and Mary Jo Hank Garnier over there on the west side of Decorum. Also Saturday, Danny and Shelley Meyer. A little river time maybe this weekend. Also Saturday, Tom and Beverly O'Brien. Tyler and Chris Neidiger, 6 years here tomorrow. Also Lena and Tom Cummings. We have Justin and Ruth McIntosh today out in Glenwood. Gary and Deb Smorstad. Also Dennis and Lois Bohr. And we got Mike and Wendy Ponish celebrating also here today. Great list.
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3: Slight chance of thunderstorms with fog in spots early today. Otherwise, more clouds than sun. High temperatures reach up to 79. Easterly winds 8 to 15 miles an hour. Thunderstorms likely tonight. Lows level off around 65. Cloudy. Chance for storms tomorrow. High of 83. Cloudy. I'm meteorologist Eric Height on 104.7 KVIK. Right now, it's 66 degrees.
4: 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Jim, Mark Ponish has arrived. And our Flashback Friday is coming your way next. Be ready, everybody.

0: You know, it might be Jim Mark Posh's theme song there. Breaking my stride.
1: Wow.
0: Tell you what.
1: You were striding pretty good this morning.
2: Well, I met Corey on the way in, and he gave me a big old heck yeah. Oh, so, yeah. Man, he was all jacked up this morning.
0: Yeah.
1: Did you see his picture in his tuxedo?
2: I did. He showed me. He said he was dancing with all them girls out there.
1: Yeah.
2: Oh, Corey.
0: He is one of a kind. No question about that. Hey, did you, I'm sure, knowing you, the Play Sports Bar and Grill had the game on last night. I looked all over for it, but you said it was on Netflix.
2: It was on Netflix, and the old Twins, they kind of got their butts kicked to them. But it was very cool to watch. It was very cool to watch all them players and people walk through that corn, so that was very cool to see.
0: I saw a lot of the players interviewed. They were saying that they wished that they would play the whole series, all three games, right there at the Field of Dreams.
1: That's
0: but the Phillies won 7-7, and the Twins won 7-1. Was the final score.
2: Yep, indeed.
0: All right, time for our Flashback Friday here this morning. A little history lesson here of the village of Protivin, brought to you by Alan Dahl, the Prosper Lumber Company. Mark, let's learn about Protivin as we get ready for check days here this weekend, which we'll touch on here towards the end. But let's learn the history of how Protivin all began.
2: So it all started here in the beginning in the 1850s. Immigration of people, many from Bohemia, had already become the Northeast Iowa area. Their immigrants left their parents and families to seek new life in this land called America. Many followed a friend or relative who have already arrived and wrote the availability of land who owned jobs and had a job. The settlers, which now were around Protivin, who arrived from New York roughly in the 1853s. Some of the names, I may butcher some of these, but remember this is not my generation, but the Luxes, Costa, Vorick, Vupova, Kavarik, Zahasky, Mikish were just some of the ones that all came from the Bohemian families that settled into Protivin. The first businesses in the area were roughly located about a half a mile north of the present town of Protivin, where it is today. There was a blacksmith shop, there was a dry goods store, there was also another grocery store, a saloon, a dance hall, just a lot of stuff like that. Following the decision of the location of the church, Frank Hela Jr., who owned the land, as well as the additional land, offered to donate land for the church site. So this was in May of 1878. His father, Frank Hela, came to America in 1855. Frank Hela Jr. married Maria Ira, also an immigrant of Bohemia. But Maria was born in 1852 in the town of Protivin, Bohemia, and it is in her honor that Protivin, Iowa was named.
1: Think of that.
0: Wow, there we
2: go. Can you believe that? Just from a girl named Maria.
0: Right.
2: So in June 1878, Frank Hela Jr. filed the plot of the town. The first house was built on the Hela property directly across the street from the church property in 1892. Frank Hela operated his business from this house, which also served as a hotel and a boarding house. The house was demolished in 1988 to make way for a new bank building built by, at that time, Decorah State Bank, which now, at this time, was a branch of Bank of the West, but where that building sits today is Citizens Savings Bank. The cornerstone of the church, which was named the Holy Trinity, was blessed on May 29th, 1878, and the Holy Trinity Church was completed and dedicated on September 28th, 1878, where the church still sits today.
0: Yep, right, and sort of one of the high spots right there in Protivin.
2: With the church and more homes being built, businesses to begin to flourish along Main Street in Protivin, the blacksmith shop, which is still in the same location somewhat. Just trying to go through my notes here.
0: Where was the blacksmith shop at? Do you remember where that was located?
2: I want to say it's just south of the water tower.
0: Just south of, okay.
2: And then it ended up turning into the first fire station, I believe.
0: Oh, cool.
2: I mean, don't question me on that, but I think that's what it was.
0: Nope.
2: So it was on June 23rd, 1894, a petition was filed for the Office of Clerk District Court for Howard County for the incorporation of the town of Protivin.
0: I tell you, in the town, of course, has changed a lot, but those history notes, that's how a lot of those towns all started out, though. They had to have, we call it now a welding shop, but a blacksmith shop,
1: they had to be there.
0: And they always made sure that they had a church, as you did in, I guess, for Protivin, a church and a bank. to get things rolling.
2: Yep, church and a bank. I think here it said. Then there was a Besta Hall, which was then used an auditorium for the gym for the Rudolphinium High School. I'm going to get to that here shortly.
0: Yep. I was reading the first dance hall. Thomas Novak operated the community's first dance hall. And later, Frank Child opened another one, giving residents a lot of social dancing and celebration festivities there, too. And then they had the, is it Basada, 1912?
2: Yep.
0: Hall
2: yep.
0: Was built quickly, became the sort of the heart of community life.
2: Yep, correct.
0: They all gathered, yep.
2: Yep, so yeah. So the Rudolphinium High School then was actually open here on May 5th in 1928, and then later ended up closing on May 28th, 1968, was the last year that Rudolphinium High School was actually opened. And then, so that's kind of what that one was there. During its 40 years, a total of 476 students graduated from the Rudolphinium High School. And now if you go to check days here this weekend with the tent, if you go just a little bit south of the Holy Trinity School where it's sitting now, that is just the memorial garden for the Rudolphinium High School. A few other notes to get along with Protovin. Dr. Norman Borlaug was a Nobel Peace Prize. He was born just a couple miles just west of Protovin on the birthplace. Our half and half man was John S. Pesknuski. He was the son of Frank A. Pesknuski, born in 1898. He was kind of a cool dude, half and half guy. He actually ran a bar in Bon Air, Iowa, if anyone knows where Bon Air is at. but he was definitely a guy to distinct himself, to get people to the tavern. He decided to grow his beard long on one side, and he still kept his hair trim on fashion on the other side. That was clean cut. So that was kind of a cool little history about that. But just anywhere from the Boy Scouts, the Eagle Scouts, the Fire Department, and just kind of all came around after that.
0: They had a community band. Protovin Area Community Band was founded, I was reading here in some of your notes, in 1903, and entertained a lot of generations of residents, and continuing down the stretches. So, we'll have the Molly B Band coming up this
2: absolutely.
0: Weekend.
2: And actually, going back here kind of to the Rudolphinium, Bill Prochaska was a Protovin native. He graduated in 1955 of Rudolphinium. He was actually elected in the Iowa High School Hall of Fame and was honored at the Boys Tournament of Des Moines in March 1993 for his four-year scoring record. He was a four-year starter for Rudolphinium, averaging 23 points per game over his career. He shot 19.34 as a freshman, 21.8 as a sophomore, 24.8 as a junior, and 25.8 as a senior. His total career points of 21-24 set a state record that stood for 9 years. Bill's record stands 18th best of all time as of 2004.
1: I get that.
2: Something like that. And also, Rudolphinium scoring record, our local guy, Art Sweska, scored 64 points in 1965 game against St. Mary's of New Haven. This scoring record is still the seventh highest scored by any Iowa prep in a single game. This was back again in 2005 when I got my notes. But just think about that. 64 points in one game back then. That's something Caitlin Clark does now regularly.
1: There wasn't three points at that time.
2: Exactly. Yep. So, just kind of some of the cool stuff there.
0: There was a school. You had some of the rules. What year was this?
2: This was a teacher contract for 1922. This was just, here's a few things. There's 14 of them. I'll read a couple of them. These are all for obviously the women, not to get married. This contract becomes null and void immediately if the teacher marries, not to have company with any men, to be home between the hours of 8 p.m. and 6 a.m. unless in attendance at school function, not to leave town at any time without the permission of the chairman of the trustees, not to smoke cigarettes. If the contract becomes null and void if the teacher is found smoking, not to drink wine, beer, or whiskey. The contract gets void if the teacher is found doing any of them. And not to ride in a carriage or automobile with any man except her brother or father.
1: Think of that.
2: Just some of the cool things back then that they were not supposed to do.
3: Rules.
0: Yeah, you could never be a teacher.
2: No,
0: it's... not in those rules. I'm not for sure what the it was mostly all female teachers back
2: and
0: then.
2: It was pretty much. And one of these was they were not to wear dresses more than 2 inches above the ankle. So
1: yeah,
2: think about that. Back in them days, there was no showing any skin at all. So that's just something.
0: Yep. Wow. Just look at that. More than 140 years, Mark and Jim, after Protovin was established, it's still proof that the community best traditions are still going on strong, and that's going to be happening here this weekend with Czech Day. So, 140 years.
2: Mm-hmm.
0: You have a great, great community and great businesses.
1: Any original buildings left?
2: There's still quite a few still there sitting there in town. Yep, like I said, where the water tower is, that's still original building yet. The church is still there yet. Yeah. Obviously, kind of got refinished and redone. And
0: the locker plant.
2: The locker plant's still there.
0: That's probably,
2: Project locker. There's an old creamery back then that got tore down here a few years ago. That's where our new city shop is now. And, just stuff like that.
1: So history's still there.
2: So history's still standing, yes.
0: Learn a lot of history this weekend when you come to Protovin. Ask anybody there. They pretty much know it. Mark, why don't you run down some of the things that we can look forward to starting tonight, right, with Czech Days.
2: Yeah, it all starts tonight at the ballpark with the softball tournament. Then the men's fireball at 6 o'clock at the city park. You know, and Tim the Music Man, he'll be in the center today entertaining you while you eat some cream chicken and homemade chicken noodle soup. So it all starts tonight.
0: Yep, and it continues right into Saturday, everybody.
2: Yep, Saturday, then the volleyball games are getting going, softball games. You got the antique tractor and car show at 9 o'clock. All the kids' stuff starts at 11 o'clock. The community band in the main tent will be from 11 to 1. Barefoot Becky and the Ivanhoe Dutchman will start at 1 and play till 5. Braylon McCarville from Kresk will be playing at the ballpark from 6 to 8. And then the Whiskey Peddler Band will be ending out our night here from 9 to 1 on Saturday.
0: And we're not done. We move into Sunday now.
2: Yep. Then you go into Sunday, 9 o'clock, the softball tournament gets going. The pickleball tournament starts at 10. And my favorite, the Polka Mass with Molly B and the Busta Band, 10:30. That's one you got to be there early, folks, because that church will be full.
0: I've witnessed it once. Yeah, I had to stand outside on the steps because it was packed. So if you want to go to that, you better be there by probably 9 o'clock.
2: I would say by 9:15, 9:30. Yep. Yeah, I mean, if you show up at 10:15, most likely you'll be standing
0: outside
2: in the back. Yeah. The garden tractor pull, that starts at noon at the ballpark. Of course, all the bingo and all the kids' activities, the kids' pedal pull, that all starts at noon. Moloch's Fisherman Band will be playing from 12:33 in the main tent. And then Molly B and the Busta Band will end up rounding out the festivities from 3:30 to 5:30. And then at 6 o'clock will be our parish raffle and live auction. So a lot of stuff happening in this weekend in Protovin.
0: Yep, and folks, it's all free.
2: It's all free, you know, intermission.
1: All free.
0: It's all free. That's
2: no charge at all besides your refreshments and your food.
0: Yep.
1: A special at your place?
2: We actually are just doing, we only serve pizza wings after 5 till 9 to make things easier on us and our staff. Yeah. But just come in and get some AC. You can come in, stay high to me. We got plenty of sports on the TV, racing going on all weekend. So stop in and say hi.
0: And register for the Passport to Paradise giveaway here, too. We'll be qualifying an individual one each day here tonight and Saturday, and then wrapping things up on Sunday. And last year, the winner came from your box.
2: It came from Marty Jestrab, and they had a good time in Costa Rica. So,
0: hell yeah, and there's plenty of kolaches and rolliques. We got some of them to give away here this morning. And, of course, down the street there at Pelagic's Locker, they're celebrating, of course, Brat Weekend.
2: Yeah.
0: But it's officially, National Brat Day on Sunday. So we're going to give away 3 packages of brats here this morning. And, oh, man, I tell you that. I can't wait for the homemade chicken noodle soup. And then you have the creamy with
2: cream chicken. Actually, cream chicken. I have a voucher for one of them, too, so we might be giving some of them away today, too. Right. So listen in, everybody.
0: 48th annual Czech Day celebration going on in Protovin this weekend. Mark, thank you so much for coming in and giving us here, of course, the history of when Protovin was first established back as we learned in the 1800s, 140 years ago, folks.
2: Yep.
0: And come celebrate in Protovin here this weekend. And Mark's not going to leave us. He's going to hang out with us right up until 9 o'clock here this morning. But Jim, this is going to wrap things up here for us. And thanks to Alan Dahl at the Prosper Lumber Company for bringing us, of course, our Flashback Fridays. All right. Have a good weekend, everybody.
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7: Slight chance of thunderstorms with fog and spots early today. Otherwise, more clouds than sun. High temperatures reach up to 79. Easterly winds 8 to 15 miles an hour. Thunderstorms likely tonight. Lows level off around 65. Cloudy. Chance for storms tomorrow. High of 83. Cloudy. I'm meteorologist Eric Height on 104.7 KVIK. Right now, it's 66 degrees.
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0: There we go, the box tops. Taking us up to news time here at 7 o'clock. Get ready, folks. It's going to be a busy, busy morning here. We've got some kolaches here, Mark, to give away. We got some roller cues. We've got, of course, yeah.
1: We got, actually got a voucher for cream chicken and cream one chicken. For chicken noodle soup, too. So,
0: all right. If there was a raffle, I'd be bidding on it. I'm going to tell you. But speaking of raffle, there's raffle tickets here, too, at the station, folks. Do not need to be present to win when they draw there on Sunday night.
1: Yep, no.
0: So stop by here if you want to pick up some raffle tickets there for Check Days in Protovin. All right, news time here now brought to you by Audio to Physical Therapy, Gallagher Insurance, formerly A&J Petersburg Agency, DoTrack Community Credit Union, and Rockwater TV and Appliance. Here's Darren Swenson.
2: A Westgate man who escaped from the West Union residential facility Tuesday was found and taken into custody after a vehicle and foot chase Wednesday afternoon. The Fayette County Sheriff's Office says they received a tip on the whereabouts of 37-year-old Jacob William Jeans Wednesday. Authorities say when they arrived on the scene, Jeans got into a vehicle, placed the vehicle into reverse, and a deputy had to jump out of the way to avoid from getting struck. The sheriff's office says Jeans drove through a bean field and he abandoned the vehicle. Authorities say after a several-hour search, which included the Iowa State Patrol air unit and drones, Jeans was located and taken into custody. The sheriff's office says Jeans was charged with being an escapee from custody, a probation violation, and assault on a police officer. An Elgin man is facing multiple charges after being found passed out in his vehicle near the pond at Gilbertson Park Wednesday morning. The Fayette County Sheriff's Office says 34-year-old Justin Schumacher was charged with possession of a firearm as a felon, trafficking in stolen firearms, and third offense, possession of methamphetamine. Authorities say after a search warrant was executed at a residence in Elgin Wednesday afternoon, Schumacher is facing another charge of possession of a firearm as a felon. The sheriff's office says the incident remains under investigation and more charges are pending. It's Corn Days and Walk On this weekend. The event is a little later than usual on the schedule. Mandy Holverson with Walk On Chamber of Commerce says the reason is the way the calendar fell this year.
3: Normally we get the first full weekend in August, so that pushed us back since August 1st fell on a Saturday. We then wanted to go to the following weekend, but that was a surrounding town had their also their celebration, Lansing Fish Days. And we didn't want to compete with that, so then we pushed it back another week. So it is a little later than usual.
2: Halverson says the Corn Days Parade will return on Saturday.
3: We are bringing back our parade, so it will be American themed, so red, white, and blue. Anyone is more than welcome to participate, and we encourage you to have a float. It'll start up at the fairgrounds, and it'll head down Elma Key Street, turn right onto West Main here, come down through the business area, and then it'll kind of disperse up by First Presbyterian Church and Freedom Bank.
2: A complete list of activities is available at the Walk On Chamber Facebook page. The 48th annual Check Days in Protovin will be held this weekend. Local businessman Mark Ponish says many in the community come together to make Check Days possible.
4: Yeah, that's for dang sure, Darren. I mean, in this community, it takes a lot of people to get this done. And, I mean, we're working on probably maybe the third, sometime fourth generation now of families coming in to keep the celebration going. I mean, it's our 48th year.
2: Ponish says the weekend will feature something for everyone.
4: A lot of stuff for the family, the kids. I mean, it's not just for adults, it's for the whole family. I mean, so pack a car, come down to Protovin, a lot of stuff going on.
2: A complete schedule of activities can be found on the Check Days Facebook page. And a Wacoma man was arrested on a Fayette County warrant earlier this week. The Fayette County Sheriff's Office says 45-year-old Justin Kennan was wanted for the violation of a no-contact order. With the news, I'm Darren Swenson.
0: 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Services of Joseph Joe John Gable, 85 of Lawler, will be held today at 10:30 at Our Lady of Mount Carmel Catholic Church in Lawler. Visitation will continue an hour before the service today at the church. Huge agenda funeral home in New Hampton is assisting the family. Joseph Joe John Gable, 85 of Lawler. Services of Dorothy Jerry, 91 of Mabel, will be held on Saturday at 10:30 at the St. Benedict's Catholic Church in Decorah. Visitation will be today from 4 until 6 at the St. Olaf Catholic Church in Mabel, and also 1 hour before the service at St. Benedict's Church in Decorah on Saturday. Megas Funeral Home is assisting the family. Dorothy Jerry, 91 of Mabel. 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
5: Fox News, I'm Gianna Gelosi. Accused United Healthcare CEO killer Luigi Mangione going to be back in federal court. He's expected to plead guilty to federal stalking charges without a plea deal on the table. Fox's Brian Yenis tells us why.
6: So if Mangione pleads guilty to federal crimes, a legal fight could then play out over the fate of the New York State case. The Manhattan DA's office would have to successfully argue that the federal stalking charges are different enough from the state's second-degree murder charges to move forward.
5: Democratic senators are concerned about the USS Abraham Lincoln at sea for nearly 9 months supporting operations in the Middle East.
7: Democrat Senator Richard Blumenthal raising concerns of supply shortages, water contamination, plumbing issues, and deteriorating mental health in a letter to Secretary Hegseth.
5: Fox's Jackie Heinrich, the Navy sending the USS George Washington to relieve the Lincoln. 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
0: 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Looks like cloudy skies, maybe a little peak of sunshine, which we saw really early here, Mark, at around 5:30, but that was just about it. And it looks like we got a chance of maybe some showers here again later on this morning, forenoon, and then again developing here this afternoon and tonight. Temperature-wise, 80 degrees, 40% chance of rain today, increasing to a 70% chance here tonight. Saturday, looks like some showers, mainly in the morning, otherwise cloudy. High will be around 83. Saturday night, late, looks like a chance of some showers after 8. And up into the early morning hours, about a 50% chance. And then Sunday, sunshine and 80 degrees. Sunrise took place at 6:11 here this morning, and the sun will set tonight at 8:12. Humidity at 100%, winds northeast at 7. And that temperature reading is at 66 degrees. And by the way, a half an inch in our rain gauge here at our studio. So if you got a rain gauge reading, give us a call here this morning from yesterday. Came down pretty good there in the morning. And then, yeah, you, of course, as you got the tents up in the rain.
1: Yep, it was soaking. We had the tents up, let them all laid out, raining the whole time. And all of a sudden, we get the tents up in the air, and the rain magically stops.
0: Yeah,
1: ain't that something?
0: Mark Bonish in the studios with us here this morning, of course, from the Place Sports Bar and Grill. Of course, one of the coordinators of many over there that help out, of course, for the Check Day celebration, the 48th annual, folks. So come on over and joining the party. It is fun, and enjoy some great food, like of course brats, which we're going to be giving away here this morning. And we got some soup, we got
1: cream chicken, ribeye sandwiches,
0: yep, and also
1: rolikis.
0: Yep. Anyway,
1: we got it all.
0: What are we gonna get? We better give away something. We got a lot of stuff to get through here.
1: Well, let's start her off with some kolaches, Les. We got a pack left, so
0: caller 5, get the kolaches. We got a lot of stuff to give away here this morning, so
1: keep tuning in.
0: Don't leave.
1: Do not call leave your radio.
0: Caller 2, you're caller number 3. Not going to take long here today. All right, looking for caller 5. Looking for caller 4, though, right now. You're caller 4. Next caller is going to be the lucky winner of some kolaches. You're it. Who's this?
13: Janice.
0: Got a last name, Janice?
13: Lansing.
0: Janice Lansing. All right, Janice, swing by here and pick those up. All right, they're right here, ready to go for you at the station. All right, Janice?
13: Thank you.
0: You're welcome. There we go. One of many prizes that we're going to be giving away here this morning. And, oh, yeah, National Brat Sunday weekend. And it's going to be brats all weekend there from Palachuk's Locker. We got 3 of those packages also to give away here this morning. So, yeah, don't get too far away from the radio. If you have to, you crank it up.
1: Absolutely.
0: The volume. All right. And pick a winners: Denise Riott, Alicia Pondell, Mark Clemish, Lori Lechtenberg, Arlen Peterson, 740. Make your picks.

0: Well, this guy does not have a whole lot of time in his hands. It's pretty much all taken up. You closed the place, Sports Bar and Grill, down there last night, and now you're back at it here this morning. I love it.
1: Up and at them, Les. If I'm going to take over your radio station, I got to be pot committed, buddy.
0: Oh, man, great to have you in here this morning. We got to get some polka music lined
1: it's
0: up.
1: It's always
0: here.
1: Fun the coming.
0: Heck? There we go. There we
1: That's what we're talking about, everybody.
0: Yep. Hey, it is VJ Day here today, victory over Japan, the anniversary of the Japan's 1945 unconditional surrender to the Allies, ending World War II. We were just talking about some of the veterans. Your dad, a veteran.
1: Yep.
0: And what did you say? You got a
2: Purple Heart.
1: Mm-hmm. Yep.
0: Purple Heart.
2: And our good listener, Vic Fensel, too.
1: Yep. Vic Fensel. There's quite a few there in Protovin. So.
0: You bet.
1: Thank you, all you veterans, for all your service.
0: Creamsicle Day here today. What's your favorite flavor? You have one?
1: Not really.
0: Orange would be mine. Financial Awareness Day today. Well, that didn't take long.
2: I'm aware of my finances.
0: Just before declaring bankruptcy here. Yeah, exactly. Tattoo Removal Day. I don't have one. Wow. Do you have one, Mark?
1: I do not.
0: No. Nell's got one. She's got her dog print on her forearm.
2: I've never had one removed.
0: So. Oh, what do you mean? He bounced all over you? I mean, you got a lot of dog prints?
2: No.
0: You said several. I was wondering.
2: Okay.
0: Yeah. Nagging Day here today. Yeah. I promise I won't do that here today, okay?
2: Yeah. I'm not going to promise that.
0: Wiffle Ball Day.
1: Oh, yeah. Wiffle Ball.
0: 8-hole plastic ball. I hated it in school.
1: It's fun. It's almost the same ball now that they use for pickleball, I believe. Yeah. It's kind of similar.
0: You can never.
2: Is it really?
1: I think so.
2: You play pickleball?
1: I do a little bit. I'm not very good at it, but I try.
2: Yeah, good.
0: Are you going to be in the tournament coming up?
1: Probably not. I'm not that good.
0: Well, you're busy. Kool-Aid. What's your favorite flavor? Mine's cherry.
1: I love grape.
2: Grape.
0: Same. All right. Yep. World Lizard Day today. You know a few of those, don't you, Mark?
1: I do.
0: Lemon Ring Pie Day Saturday. Relaxation Day. That should be every day, folks, during the weekend. Back to school prep. A lot of parents getting out here doing the shopping, clothes, and pencils and papers. You got it.
1: Hard to believe next week.
0: I love cowboys and cowgirls. I do. Do you?
2: Yeehaw.
0: Yep. Mm-hmm. I like the boots. Especially you go down to Talladega. You know what I'm talking about, right? There are every girl down there, most every girl, wears cowboy boots.
1: Yeah, and short shorts. Good thing they weren't alive back in 1922.
2: I was going to say,
1: we were talking about that this morning.
2: Their skirts would have been far too short.
0: By the way, we got some big news coming up here during sports before we turn Darren loose, so be ready for that, everybody. Okay? And Failures Day today, well, that's almost every day for me.
2: That's why
0: my mistakes. I always have a mistake. And check the chip day. I thought at first that was, of course, going to the cupboard and checking to see, make sure you got chips for the weekend. But it's actually the chip on animals or dogs.
2: Check
0: the chip.
2: Yep.
0: And Best Friends Day. Sunday, as we've been talking, Bratwurst Day and Roller Coaster Day. One of my favorite rides when you go to amusement parks. And it is also True Love Forever Day.
2: Oh.
0: There is somebody, Mark. I know there is. We'll find somebody. Oh, you got Molly B.
1: She's coming.
0: That's true love.
2: True love is coming this weekend.
0: Well, since it's Bratwurst Day, officially Sunday, everybody, our good friends at Plotix Locker said they had some brats here to give away. We've got another package. Let's do it right now.
1: Let's do it.
0: All right.
1: Right on.
0: Then we're going to play one quick song, and then we'll do the birthday list here this morning. So caller 5, who wants the package of brats. Yep, and they have many, many different flavors to choose from. Like I said, if you're the winner here today, you pick it up at Pelagic's Locker there in Protovin. Make sure you bring the cooler along.
1: Yeah, I was just going to say that.
0: They have all kinds of great items, especially those frozen prime ribs in a bag.
1: Oh, yeah.
0: They're pretty darn handy, right,
1: Nell?
2: They are the best. I still think your face should be printed on the label.
0: Yeah.
1: I'll talk to Adam about that.
2: I know.
1: Promotion
2: we have
1: a
2: really
1: we'll
2: cute cartoon picture of Les's face, and I think it should be right there on the label. It'd be so cute.
0: Your color 1, your color number 2, your color number 3. Doesn't take long here, folks.
2: Everybody
0: looking for color 5. Yeah.
2: Oh, we're doing brats.
0: Great
2: right?
0: brats.
2: What kind of brats do you like?
1: Ooh, my favorite's still the one with the cheese in it. Gotta love it.
0: Your caller 4.
2: They still have the blueberry.
0: And you are the lucky winner. You're the winner. Who's this?
3: Travis.
0: All right, we'll put your name on the brats. We'll get it that to Pelagic's Locker, and that's where you pick them up, Travis. Okay, what's your last name?
3: McIntyre.
0: All right, we got it. Travis B.
3: You bet.
0: All right.
4: Have a good one.
0: Pick them up at Plastics Locker. National Broad Day Sunday, everybody. It's 7:27 in the morning. Birthday's next.

0: Little scandal and Warriors. What do you think about all of these Christmas decorations popping up? Home Depot put their Christmas decorations out yesterday.
1: Did they?
0: Yeah, wow. And QVC's been doing it here for about a month. You know, it's August.
2: It's crazy.
0: You know, people need to mow their lawns, not put up these giant Santa Claus and reindeers in their front lawn yet. That's pushing it.
1: Don't get me wrong. I like Christmas, but it's a little early for that.
0: Yeah, it is a bit early. Well, like Christmas for this girl, yeah, maybe a pool party today. Vic, my neighbor, happy birthday.
2: And then Gracie Thorson also celebrating. Happy birthday.
1: Carla Drackman from Lawler, happy birthday.
0: And we got Jane Prada.
2: And Josh Rowe, happy birthday.
1: Janice Hendrickson.
0: And Caitlin Waterbeck.
2: And Betty Rossler.
1: Terry Lund.
0: And Lori Holver up in Dorchester.
2: Clara Schwartzoff, happy birthday.

0: track
1: here. And then Gretchen Bruning, happy birthday.
2: Julie Miller.
0: And Father Telesborg.
1: And Tyler Jerry's 39, happy birthday.
2: Kayla Massman, happy birthday.
0: And Tom Stark in 83. I was looking for my note because Rose Jewel. With the Jewel family here in Decorah, 100 here on Sunday.
2: Ooh, wow.
0: Little party out at Wellington. If you know her, make sure you give her a little shout out. Their honor 100th birthday this weekend.
1: Triple digits. That's incredible.
0: All right. Moving on to the anniversaries. Chris and Mindy Dvorak, 27 years.
1: And then celebrating tomorrow, Rochelle and Jeff Austin.
2: Randy and Mary Johanne Gardner.
0: And also tomorrow, Danny and Shelley Meyer.
1: And Tom and Beverly O'Brien celebrating Saturday.
2: Tyler and Chris Neidaber. Okay.
0: And also Saturday, Lena and Tom Cummings.
1: And celebrating today, Justin and Ruth McIntosh, happy anniversary.
2: Along with today, Gary and Debs Morstead, happy anniversary.
0: And also today, Dennis and Lois Bohr.
1: And Mike and Wendy Ponish, happy anniversary.
2: That's my cousin, Mike.
0: There. Oh, nice. Sounds like another definitely celebration.
2: Another reason to party
0: another
2: today.
0: Another celebration to party in Protovin. Got it.
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11: Slight chance of thunderstorms with fog in spots early today. Otherwise, more clouds than sun. High temperatures reach up to 79. Easterly winds 8 to 15 miles an hour. Thunderstorms likely tonight. Lows level off around 65. Cloudy. Chance for storms tomorrow. High of 83. Cloudy. I'm meteorologist Eric Height on 104.7. KVIK. Right now, it's 66 degrees.
0: All right, a little more polka music. Mark, if you would help me here, would you hit that button? Hit
2: right
0: that
2: there?
0: Button that right one? There. That one right there.
2: Got it.
12: Ladies and gentlemen, welcome to the main event. 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
1: All right, looking for that 21st caller. We'll have a little fun there. You can hit the buttons there. You're caller number one. Caller number two. Caller number three. We'll get there. It won't take long. Caller four. Caller five. Caller six. We're at caller number six there. All right. There's caller number seven. And you're number eight. We're almost halfway there, Mark.
2: We're getting there.
1: Yep. Caller nine. Caller 10. All right. We're past that halfway point. We're at caller 10. Caller 11. Caller 12. Doesn't take long.
2: Does not.
1: All right. Caller 13. Caller 14. Caller 15.
2: Oh, we're getting closer.
1: Yep. Yep. We're at caller 15. Here, caller 16. Caller 17. Caller 18. Really close now. We're getting warm. Yeah. Caller number 19.
2: Uh-oh. Don't want to be this one.
1: Yep. Sorry, you're caller 20. Sorry. Next week, maybe. Well, this person doesn't know one. I hope they do. You're caller number 21. Yeah. You're caller 21. Who's this?
3: Kevin
1: Modry. Oh,
2: did he say Kevin Modry?
1: Yeah, it's Kevin Modry.
2: Kevin Modry. How are you, buddy?
3: Not too bad.
1: All right. Hey, thanks for sponsoring Mark on here in the morning. All right.
2: Kevin.
1: Oh, yep. I knew he had a bad cell line.
2: Kevin, you still there?
1: Kevin.
3: Yeah, I'm still here.
2: All right.
1: All right. Well, we better hurry up before we lose you. Yep. Give us the golden word phrase to win the money. Kevin.
2: Kevin.
1: Kevin. He should have stopped. All right. You're there. Hang on. Give us the phrase. Wherever you're at, you better stop. He must be in Protovin.
2: I don't know where he's at, but he's got to get on a closer hill. We lost him, I'm afraid.
1: What do we do? Go to the next one?
2: He's gone.
1: He's gone. And now the line will be off. Kevin, when you call folks, you better stop. There was witness right there. Kevin Modry.
2: Kevin Modry from Decorah, yeah.
1: Kevin Modry. All right, well, so we're going to go to the next one. You're lucky here because you're caller actually 22, but Kevin, we lost him. Who's this?
4: Greg Hudacek.
2: Greg Hudacek.
1: Greg, you'll be at Protoman. I'm sure you're here this weekend.
4: Oh, yeah. All every
1: right.
4: day.
1: All right. All right. Do you know the phrase to win the money?
4: If the wife wrote it down correctly, I got it.
1: We'll see. Let's go.
4: All roads lead to Protoman for check days this weekend.
1: You nailed it, Greg. You just won yourself $104.70. You better share that with Modry there because he was there. You owe him a little beverage, okay?
4: Yeah, something like that.
1: All right. Mr. Hudacek, hang on. We need to get some information from you. Congratulations, Greg. What station? Hudacek from Protovin. Hey, how great, though. Protovin winner.
2: Protovin winner, yeah.
1: On check days. Greg, what station just made you a winner this morning?
4: KVIK, Les, and Mark.
1: All right, and we're celebrating. All right, our five pick a winners. You guys are next right after this. Denise Rion from Calmer, Alicia Quanta from Decorah, Mark Clemish from Ridgeway, Lori Lechtenberg from Austin, and Arlen Peterson from Houston, Minnesota. You guys are up next with your race picks.

0: There we go. Another winner for Protovet, Greg Hudacek, winning the cash here today. He can buy a lot of brats now, couldn't he?
1: He's definitely going to buy me a beer last time, telling you that for sure. And you owe me at least one or two.
0: And some raffle tickets, by the way, that we have here. All right, time for sports. Time for our five pick winners to call us with the race picks as to who's going to win the night race at Richmond coming up this weekend, the Cookout 400, Denise Riant, Alyssa Quandell, Mark Clemish, Lori Lechtenberg, Arlen Peterson. You've got till Darren wraps up here with sports to give us your race picks here for this weekend's race. All right, who's first?
2: Denise
0: Riant. Who is going to win coming up this weekend?
2: I think I'm going to go with Austin Dillon.
0: Austin Dillon. All right, we got it. You have a good weekend. See you in Protovet. You bet. All right, who's next?
3: Hey, this is Mark Clemish.
0: Mark, who's going to win at Richmond?
3: Hey, first of all, I got to tell Mr. Punish, yuck samosh.
1: Hey, dump shave, buddy. How you doing?
3: I'm good.
1: Good.
0: That wasn't no swear word, was it?
1: It's not a swear word,
0: okay.
1: No.
3: All the rest of them that we know probably would get us in trouble, yes.
1: Yes, exactly.
3: Them are saved for Saturday night.
1: You got that right, Mark.
0: Mark.
3: Hey, I'm a blue oval guy, so I got to go with Blaney again.
0: Ryan Blaney.
1: Good pick. Right. He's been good.
0: We got it. Thanks, sir. Have a great weekend. See you in Protovet.
3: You too. Bye-bye.
0: All right, Alyssa Quandell, Lori Lechtenberg, and Arlen Peterson. Need to call me here now, Mark and I, and give us your race picks. Got a lot of racing tonight. Season championships down at the Fayette County Speedway there in West Union, everybody. Come on down, 7 o'clock start time. Big weekend next weekend, two nights of racing. Saturday night at the Winnipeg Raceway, season championships. Sad note here due to the weather. The mods will not be coming in, but our regular five classes. Little added money to the purse there for the drivers. And hopefully we'll see you all out there. It will be a $10 admission, though, coming up here for the season championship night here at the Winnipeg Raceway Saturday night. Now, Mark, you've got some big news from Mason City. You're a good buddy that you got to witness winning at Talladega and doing a different, no doubt, victory lap.
1: We sure do. Next Wednesday night, August 19th, it's the Flo Castro Late Models Series heading to Mason City Motor Speedway. NASCAR superstar Carson Hovacar is supposed to be there, folks. If you want to see him race, he just doesn't have a whole lot of experience in late model yet. He's trying his hardest, but man, the big news was announced yesterday from Mason City that he is going to be in Mason City Motor Speedway Wednesday night. Support classes along with the USRB mods and the USRB hobby stock. So if you want to see an NASCAR superstar, Mason City Wednesday night, be there.
0: Yeah, he no doubt puts a smile on everybody's face. He's willing to try just about anything.
1: He is, and actually that's my pick, Les. I'm going with Carson Hovacar this weekend in Richmond, all right?
0: I'm going with Hamlin, but Husqvarna, you got to witness him. You picked him in Talladega 2-1.
1: I did pick him that day. I told you when we were going there. I have a lot of confidence in this kid. He's going to be a good coming up here as a young superstar. So,
0: all right, we're going to break with sports here for Darren and Alyssa Quandell, Mark Clemish, and Arlen Peterson. You've got until Darren wraps up with sports to make your race picks.
4: The Phillies knocked off the Twins 7-1 at the Field of Dreams movie site in Dyersville, Iowa last night. More than 7,000 fans watched at the new Field of Dreams ballpark. Phillies slugger Kyle Schwarber led off the game with a solo home run and also went deep in the fourth inning to give him 37 home runs on the season. Brandon Marsh also hit a long ball for the Phillies, who improved to 65-58. Minnesota starting and losing pitcher Taj Bradley worked four innings of 7-hit, 5-run ball. He drops to 9-5 on the season. Luke Keyshaw accounted for the lone Twins run, hitting a solo home run in the second inning. The Twins are now 60-63. Twins manager Derek Shelton says despite the loss, this was quite a night.
5: The ability to play catch with my dad over on the field was really special. You know, I mean, you turn the corner and there's 27 Hall of Famers. And for me personally, I mean, Cal Ripken's my favorite player. It's why I wear number 8. You know, he's standing there.
4: Shelton says the entrance to the game was amazing.
5: I mean, you come out of the cornfields, you've seen it on TV before. There is nothing like it. I mean, it's a once-in-a-lifetime moment. I mean, I had goosebumps just standing there and being able to be part of something like this game. I mean, it did not go our way in terms of the game, but the experience will be something that I'll cherish for a lifetime.
4: Shelton says seeing and interacting with the Hall of Famers who were there was great.
5: I think how gracious they all were. I mean, for both teams, you turn around and every single guy's standing up and shaking your hand. And you're talking about the best players in the history of this game, you know, that are in the museum in Cooperstown.
4: Twins outfielder Trevor Larnach says it was a fun experience despite the loss.
6: The different setting was just cool, man. It was just a cool atmosphere, and the amount of people that showed up and the way it was put together, it's all around, like Shelt said, the experiences, I'll never forget it.
4: Phillies manager Don Mattingly says the stadium entrance out of the cornfield was fun.
7: Yeah, a little surreal. I didn't really think about it before that, but walking out was really cool.
4: Schwarber, a former Iowa Cubs player, was the star of the game and says it was great.
8: If you have the opportunity to play a game here, you want positive results, but do it here, yes. It was really cool. I mean, just how the experience was from when we got here, having the opportunity to go over to the movie set, walk around, see it. We all watched the movie as kids growing up, so it's really cool to be able to you know, see exactly where it was.
4: Schwarber says the pregame ceremony was an incredible experience.
8: We walk out of the corn, you have the opportunity to meet the Hall of Famers. Before you walk out, you're able to walk through the corn and you know, you take a peek at the big board and kind of visualize the movie all over again, and it ends up being you. So it's kind of a little pinch, right? A little reality pinch, but overall just unbelievable experience.
4: Tommy Birch from the Des Moines Register reported Thursday that the Field of Dreams will host another Major League Baseball game next season. Closer to home, season championship racing is on the docket this weekend at area racetracks. The Fayette County Speedway in West Union will host its season championship tonight, beginning at 7 o'clock with the hot laps and racing to follow. The Winnesheek Raceway will host its season championship on Saturday night. A little bit of a change in the schedule. The USRA Northern Lights Modified Series have canceled this weekend's events, so it'll just be the local classes for season championship racing on Saturday night at Winnesheek Raceway in Decorah. Hot laps beginning at 6:30 and race time set for 7. That is a look at sports for a Friday morning. I'm Darren Swinson.
0: All right. Thank you, Darren. Again, we're waiting on Alyssa Quandell and Arlen Peterson and Lori Lechtenberg. Those are the three that have not called yet, but you've got just about 30 seconds to call us. Denise Riant is going with Austin Dillon and Mark Clemish with Ryan Blaney. If you'd like to get into the Pick Winner contest, it's easy. 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Look for the Pick a Winner box. Put your name in there. Mid-afternoon on Thursdays, we draw out those five names. And, of course, during Friday sports at 7:40, you make your race picks. All right. Hamlin, you're going again with
1: Carson Olvikar.
0: Carson. All right. Who's going to be in Mason City on Wednesday? All right. Thanks, Mark.

0: cap up to our market call here this morning, brought to you by Steve Holtz's Position Padding and Auction, encouraging everybody to get out and support all of the town activities that are going on here this weekend. If you have any questions about position planning technology, give Steve a call at 419-0707. 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Good morning, Dustin.
1: Good morning. Happy Friday. How are you doing today, Les?
0: I'm doing good. You're packing your bags here, right? You're going to be heading out here for the big crop tour next week.
1: Packing my bags, heading to Central Ohio. Yes, starting the crop tour next week on Monday.
0: Yeah, I got Mark helping me out here this morning. He's like my little crutch here to get me through the morning on Friday. It's busy.
1: Got to take whatever you can to get to the weekend.
0: Right? Yep, exactly. All right, let's see how things are shaping up here for the end of the week.
1: All right, corn price action back up 5 to 6 cents so far this morning. Futures fell back from Wednesday's rally yesterday, with contracts falling 5 to 9. National average cash corn price down 9 at 418.25. Export sales data released yesterday showed 410,000 metric tons sold the week of August 6th for old crop. That was a 5-week high and well above the same week of last year. Spain being the top buyer at 250,000 metric tons. Corn production for Brazil's 25-26 crop was raised by 1.23 million metric tons. According to the latest projection, much of that was via the second crop. And we're still looking at a little bit of a bump here to close out the week after a somewhat volatile trading with the WASDE report. Soybeans posting early gains this morning as well, 8 to 10 cents higher. Futures posted a mixed trade yesterday, closing anywhere from three higher to two lower. Cash bean price 11.45 and a quarter. Soybean meal futures also lower on the day. Weekly export sales data showed just 75,000 metric tons of old crop sale. New crop tallied 1.76, which was the second largest for the marketing year and more than triple the same week last year. Soybean meal sales continue to see a bit of a bump as well, with those recent USDA numbers this week. Heading into crop tour next week, it'll be interesting to see what we get for yields across much of the Corn Belt. Over in livestock, expectation of lower cash prices as Tyson announces some plant closures in Illinois, rattled by confidence of bullish cattle traders. Rattled the confidence of bullish cattle traders yesterday. Cash lower and box beef up $1.71, as many as 3,000. Animals and 2,500 animals per day and 2,500 jobs likely to go away there in Joslin, Illinois. Lean hogs futures saw some decline with continued weakness in cutouts, down $1.23 yesterday, closing off some recent chart gaps as well with lower cash and lower futures. To talk more, give us a call at 563-776-6002. This is Dustin Guy with PCI Advisory Services on KVIK.
0: All right, thank you, Dustin. Have yourself a good weekend and safe travels. We look forward to the reports here on the Midwest Crop Tour next week.
1: I appreciate that. I'll do my best to get as much information on the Crop Tour next week as I make my way across the Midwest. So thank you, and you have a wonderful weekend, too.
0: You bet.
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5: 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We'll start the morning with veal calves, goats, feeder and fat lambs, marquee ewes and bucks, and finish the day with marquee cows and bulls. 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

0: Well, song goes out to my good friend and neighbor, Kathy Vick, celebrating her birthday here today.
1: Yeah.
0: All right. I tell you what. I'm sorry, folks. It's 8:05. But, Mark, you can see how the seconds to click away, and they click away so fast.
1: We have
0: a lot of things going on that hour. We've got a lot of stuff to give away yet here this hour. What do we got, dude? We got some kolaches yet?
1: I think the kolaches are gone.
0: They're gone. We got two packets of brats left.
1: Yep. And then we have a quart of cream chicken and a quart of chicken noodle. So.
0: And a Rubik's Cube. Don't we have one of them?
1: I think there might be one left. I think there's one of them there too.
0: So,
1: yep.
0: A lot of course, items for you to have a chance. Coming up here next hour, everybody. We'll try to have it done by 9:05 when we go to the outdoor show. Right now, it's time for the Pledge of Allegiance, brought to you by Assured Partners here in downtown Decorah. Let them help you navigate the challenges of finding the right health insurance. Talk to Nikki, Peggy, or Brian at 382-2981, or see them at their office right here in downtown Decorah. 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And Pike's Den there in DeSoto, Wisconsin. Oh, great food, cold beverage. Head on over there this weekend. Take the, of course, ferry across there from Lansing and enjoy, of course, some wings there and fish tonight. And don't forget there, too, the DeSoto VFW and VFW Auxiliary and Lions Club is having their fundraiser. Steak Fry coming up here tomorrow night, serving at the community center from 4:30 until 7 o'clock. Everybody, help out. And like I said, take time and stop off and say hi to the girls at Pike's Den there in DeSoto, Wisconsin. With the pledge, the Winnesha County Law Enforcement.
2: I pledge allegiance to the flag of the United States of America and to the republic for which it stands, one nation, under God, indivisible, with liberty and justice for all.
0: News this hour brought to you by Decorah Heating and Plumbing and Air Conditioning, Dental Associates of Decorah, Mark Jury, St. Lucas, Jim's Appliance, Jeremy Kitchens, Decorah Walk-On, and Paramount Insurance Group of Kelmer. Here's Darren Swenson.
3: A Westgate man who escaped from the West Union residential facility Tuesday was found and taken into custody after a vehicle and foot chase Wednesday afternoon. The Fayette County Sheriff's Office says they received a tip on the whereabouts of 37-year-old Jacob William Jeans Wednesday. Authorities say when they arrived on the scene, Jeans got into a vehicle, placed the vehicle into reverse, and a deputy had to jump out of the way to avoid from getting struck. The sheriff's office says Jeans drove through a bean field and he abandoned the vehicle. Authorities say after a several-hour search, which included the Iowa State Patrol Air Unit and drones, Jeans was located and taken into custody. The sheriff's office says Jeans was charged with being an escapee from custody, a probation violation, and assault on a police officer. An Elgin man is facing multiple charges after being found passed out in his vehicle near the pond at Gilbertson Park Wednesday morning. The Fayette County Sheriff's Office says 34-year-old Justin Schumacher was charged with possession of a firearm as a felon, trafficking in stolen firearms, and third offense, possession of methamphetamine. Authorities say after a search warrant was executed at a residence in Elgin Wednesday afternoon, Schumacher is facing another charge of possession of a firearm as a felon. Sheriff's Office says the incident remains under investigation and more charges are pending. It's Corn Days and Walk-On this weekend. The event is a little later than usual on the schedule. Mandy Halverson with Walk-On Chamber of Commerce says the reason is the way the calendar fell this year.
4: Normally we get the first full weekend in August, so that pushed us back since August 1st fell on a Saturday. We then wanted to go to the following weekend, but that was a surrounding town had their also their celebration, Lansing Fish Days, and we didn't want to compete with that, so then we pushed it back another week. So it is a little later than usual.
3: Halverson says the Corn Days Parade will return on Saturday.
4: We are bringing back our parade, so it will be American-themed, so red, white, and blue. Anyone is more than welcome to participate. And we encourage you to have a float. It'll start up at the fairgrounds, and it'll head down Al McKee Street, turn right onto West Main here, come down through the business area, and then it'll kind of disperse up by First Presbyterian Church and Freedom Bank.
3: A complete list of activities is available at the Walk On Chamber Facebook page. The 48th Annual Check Days in Protovin will be held this weekend. Local businessman Mark Ponish says many in the community come together to make Check Days possible.
5: Yeah, that's for dang sure, Darren. I mean, in this community, it takes a lot of people to get this done. And, I mean, we're working on probably maybe the third, sometime fourth generation now of families coming in to keep the celebration going. I mean, it's our 48th year.
3: Ponish says the weekend will feature something for everyone.
5: A lot of stuff for the family, the kids. I mean, it's not just for adults, it's for the whole family. I mean, so pack a car, come down to Protovin, a lot of stuff going on.
3: A complete schedule of activities can be found on the Check Days Facebook page. And a Wacoma man was arrested on a Fayette County warrant earlier this week. The Fayette County Sheriff's Office says 45-year-old Justin Kennan was wanted for the violation of a no-contact order. With the news, I'm Darren Swenson.
0: 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Services of Joseph Joe John Gable, 85 of Lawler, will be held today at 10:30 at Our Lady of Mount Carmel Catholic Church in Lawler. Visitation will continue an hour before the service today at the church. Huge agenda funeral home in New Hampton is assisting the family. Joseph Joe John Gable, 85 of Lawler. Services of Dorothy Jerry, 91 of Mabel, will be held on Saturday at 10:30 at the St. Benedict's Catholic Church in Decorah. Visitation will be today from 4 until 6 at the St. Olaf Catholic Church in Mabel, and also 1 hour before the service at St. Benedict's Church in Decorah on Saturday. Mega Funeral Home is assisting the family. Dorothy Jerry, 91 of Mabel. 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
6: Fox News, I'm Roxanne Evans. Luigi Mangione is expected in federal court this morning, where he could plead guilty in the killing of United Healthcare CEO Brian Thompson.
7: Any sentence would be up to the judge in this case.
6: Fox's Chanley Painter outside the courthouse in New York. Serious concerns about poor living conditions aboard the USS Abraham Lincoln. It's been at sea for more than 250 days supporting operations against Iran. The USS George Washington now heading to the Middle East to replace it. In Ohio, Democrat Sherrod Brown leading Republican John Eustead in the latest Fox News poll by an 8-point lead, with inflation being the defining issue.
8: Brown has more enthusiasm, with 97% of Democrats saying they'll vote for him. 87% of Republicans say they'll vote for Houston.
6: Fox's Jessica Rosenthal. 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
0: Forecast here for today calls for cloudy skies, and there is a chance of some rain here today. Temperature will get up to around 80. Rain chances at about 40%. And then tonight, some more showers, maybe a thunderstorm popping up here, especially after 5. About a 70% chance, low down to 65. Some showers early on Saturday, and then cloudy 83. Showers return Saturday night. After 7 is what they're saying, about a 50% chance, low down to 66, but sunny and dry on Sunday, and the high will be around 80. And Mark Ponish,
1: yep, still here.
0: That will not hamper any of the festivities that are going, of course, on down in
1: Protivin.
0: Protivin,
1: we're still going to drink. Check we're still going to have food. Come rain or shine, we got room for you. The tent's up. The community center's there. Don't even worry about getting wet. We'll be fine.
0: Yep, brats and kolaches. All right, folks. Sad note here for me and many others out there that has known C.J. Lansing over the number of years. His son, Jason, is in the studios with us here this morning. Of course, traditionally, I remember when he first started advertising with me, we said I had a hard time convincing him, Jason, to get to advertise. But finally, he broke loose, and he looked forward to this segment, I think, just about every weekend. It was one of his highlights here towards the last year or two when he was a little ill. And I enjoyed. We had a lot of great talk that probably wasn't arable sometimes when we would make some of our criticisms about the different things going on in politics and the local, of course, things. But I tell you what a great community supporter. I talked with him just last week here at this time about the Shriners, which he was a big supporter of. And sadly, folks, if you didn't know, we lost CJ here last weekend. And saddened by that loss, and Jason, to you and your family, we offer our thoughts and prayers and sympathy there for your great loss. And a great family business, Jason. You got to be proud of what he has built over the years.
15: We are, Les. I want to thank everybody.
0: Yep. Yep. And, you know, he was all pumped up to announce the big excitement about the new facility that is being, of course, under construction and just about there. I mean, it's only just weeks away, and I know that he was looking forward to that because he kept on telling me, Les, you're going to be the first one to know. Nobody else. And we probably still will be, I'm guessing, because I know I talked with Eric and Jason here. I think they're going to continue on here with us. Here until we get that new facility open, and then hopefully from there on. But he was looking so forward to that. He was so darn proud of what was being built there with the new facility.
15: He was, Les. I mean, he was looking forward to it. He's, you know, very excited for what Eric has moved this company into. Andrew, I mean, having Andrew on board, it's been a ride. So I'm very happy for him. Wish he could have seen it, but
0: he saw it being built. He saw the first turn of dirt there. He was right there to witness.
15: Eric kept him up on what was going on, and we're excited.
0: And Andrew, what a great kid! I got to visit a little bit there with him, and I expected a much bigger kid for some reason. Andrew, handling, of course, all the wrenches and all the work that he does on the vehicles. No matter what you drive, folks, they will work on it out there at CJ Lindsay Motors. And CJ was always so darn proud of the dent, of course, removal, where you don't have to go to a body shop. You can just have it in and probably out the same day. And all the great services there with no matter what you drove.
15: And that's what's going to be great with this new facility, Les and Mark. There's not really a facility around that can do what they can do. They can do service on your vehicle. Eric is one of the best or the best detailers in the area. And now with the paintless dent removal, all in one facility, there's not a place around here where you can get that all done all in one stop. So I'm looking forward to it. It's going to be big.
0: And the alignment machine.
15: The new alignment machine.
0: CJ was telling me about this alignment machine, Les. You haven't seen nothing till you see this lined up. And not only cars and trucks and vehicles, but UTVs will also, be aligned properly so you get that good tire wear. You know, one thing about it, you were talking about detail. CJ and I would always talk. You know, these cars come out of the showrooms, and you would somehow or another giving them a whole new look. I mean, your detail work is exceptional out there at CJ and Lensing Motors.
15: It is. You know, it's like people have said, it's not clean until it's Lensing clean. I'm not being biased, but I've seen it firsthand. I've seen everything come out of those cars to make sure it's the way it should be, the day that it was come out of a new car dealership. So I'm excited. I can't wait.
0: Well, I'm glad to hear that you guys are going to be carrying on that tradition there, the Lensing Motors transmission, or basically since his grandfather.
15: Yes.
0: He started the business, so it's been a family business for a number of years and has grown and has changed with the different, of course, things that have come along with technology. CJ, I don't know how many cars he sold, but I know he sold a lot.
15: It was a lot.
0: Yeah, I know that he would always be a buyer up there in Minneapolis or wherever, and sometimes I'd call him, Les, I can't talk. I'm on the internet. I mean, now it's all done by a computer. There were a lot of the buying and stuff because he'd be watching the auctions right there at the shop. But
15: shop or at home, he was always writing stuff down, looking for what he was going to go after next.
0: Now, how this song, if nobody, I play it every morning because CJ says on Fridays that that song sold me a car, Les, and I'll never forget that because that song works.
1: It does.
0: That's why we play it each week. And then I know out at Cam Car, they literally stop work out at DeWalt now.
1: Yeah.
0: They don't even bother the people because they're all singing to this song. Then they add some extra words to it, I understand. I can hear it in the valley. And I know Rockwell and Gemini, they all sort of like sort of the kickoff here to the weekend. And I know, no doubt, CJ, when we wrap up, is, I got your song for you. Good, good, good,
1: Yep. We got to keep that going.
15: That means a lot.
0: Yep. I got it lined up here next. You want to do a giveaway here, though, right? First, before we do the song?
15: I do. At CJ Lensing Motors, this is their new facility when it opens up. We're looking at hopefully in the next probably 3 weeks or so.
0: Mm-hmm.
15: So the fifth caller, they would like to give away a free service for a non-diesel vehicle with a multi-point inspection along with tire rotation. So this will be, like I said, in their new facility. So we're hoping they can be open in the next 3 weeks.
0: We're gonna know first.
15: Les will keep you informed and we'll let you know, so that will be in their new facility, and the fifth caller will
0: caller five right now will get that service on a vehicle. Your caller one, your caller number two, caller number three, and the new, of course, facility there at CJ Lensing Motors right there on Short Street. We're at caller number three, your caller number four. Next caller is going to be the winner of that free service on their vehicle, and it is going to be you. Who's this?
16: Joan.
0: There you go. You got the free service on your vehicle, a non-diesel vehicle. And Joan, pick it up at C.J. Luntzen Motors.
15: C.J. Luntzen Motors,
0: yeah. That's where you pick it up.
16: I actually bought a car from him.
15: So. Oh, super. I'm glad you got it, Joan. I appreciate everything, and thanks for all you've done.
0: There's a testimonial. Yeah. There's nothing better than a testimonial than a customer that has purchased a car there from C.J. All right.
16: Yep.
0: Thanks, Joan.
16: For sure.
0: They'll have that for you at their, of course, location right there on Short Street. All right, Joan?
16: Thank you.
0: Thank you.
15: Thank you, guys.
0: CJ. He taught me, you know, he's just a little bit older than me, but he taught me a lot about life and things and people. And great man, and saddened by your loss and our loss here, too, at the stations where he's been
15: on. We appreciate it. You know, that's what, you know, every day, Friday, that's what he enjoyed to do.
0: All right.
15: So I'm glad that you didn't take that away.
0: Tradition. Yeah, he looked forward. I'm going to tell you, he looked forward. This is the highlight of his week. I could tell it in his voice.
15: Mm-hmm. It was.
0: I know that he wanted to be on the radio. Even during COVID, he was right here
15: absolutely
0: with us on the radio.
15: So thank you to everybody that listened to KVIK and Les and Mark and now.
0: And now we got to play Alice. His song. You got it.

0: You know, I want to pass along, we just wrapped up there with Jason Lensing stopping in there, the loss of their father, CJ, here this last week. But that song even has more meaning for me of people that I've lost. That song I was first introduced with was Augie Wilchin. And I've been playing that song ever since on Friday mornings, I think, since that time. Maybe not exactly at the same time, but, right, you know, off and on there throughout those years. And now, I'm not changing, Janelle. The only way you're going to do it, the computer's going to have to shut itself down, you know?
1: We got to keep the tradition alive.
2: We couldn't change it anyway.
0: No.
2: And CJ loved that one so much, too. So certainly our sympathy to his family, man. He's a great guy.
0: Yeah.
2: A lot, great fun.
0: Yep. Great individual, great family business, and the tradition is going to be carrying on, folks.
2: Well, we had a lot of fun talking to him over the years. Do you remember when he first started and what was it, the flags that were going in? Is that what we were talking about down there?
0: Well, I know that when he first started advertising was when they were, of course, talking about redoing the Short Street.
2: Yeah, that's what it was.
0: Yeah. And he got to voice his opinion on the radio, and he never realized as how many people were on his side and agreeing with his way of thinking that his phone literally rang off the wall. And he says, boy, I guess maybe I should advertise less. You know?
1: That's awesome.
0: I says, that's exactly how it all got started.
1: That's how it got started.
0: Before that, I couldn't convince him. You know, I was struggling with him to get him on the air.
1: Yeah,
0: and
1: that's crazy.
0: And he got to voice, of course, his thoughts.
2: Yep.
0: He realized radio works.
1: Yeah. Radio works. It so, does.
0: Anyway, saddened by that loss and our thoughts and prayers and sympathy goes
2: great
0: out to the family. Yeah, they're great kids there too. Yeah. He'll be missed.
2: He will.
0: All right, the water cooler question brought to you by our good friend, Dr. David Gilling, there on the west side of Decorah. School bells will be ringing here in just a couple of weeks. Football. Wow, can you be next Friday? Decorah has their very first, of course, scrimmage game. I'm guessing Randy will probably, he's got to practice. I'm guessing Randy will probably put it on the radio. He'll be bored anyway, so he'll be at the game. He might as well broadcast it.
1: Right.
0: So,
1: absolutely.
0: Randy, if you were thinking about taking a vacation next Friday, you're not. During the day, but not at night. All right. Mm-hmm. Yeah. So we'll have that game, and you can do a little color and information, of course, about some of the players and the lineup here for the season. But anyway, Dr. David Gailing, one of our sponsors of course, sports and activities. And his number to call if you need an adjustment is 563-382-0700. All right, we'll try to get caught up here. Survey shows that almost 60% of us have this item in our junk drawer. What are those items?
2: Okay, a flashlight, a tape measure, screwdriver, scotch tape, straws, scissors, drink chips, especially from the place in Protivin, a tiny vice grip, super glue, used batteries, dismantled carburetors, a metric hammer, bread ties, pliers, charger cords, sticky notes, handheld gaskets for steam engines, and Les's little black book, and then the phone book.
0: Crazy glue.
2: Oh, yes.
0: Crazy glue. Probably dried up.
2: Yeah. It's stuck to the bottom of the drawer.
1: Yeah, absolutely.
0: Everybody's got that pretty much. A lot of you out there in your drawer. 60% of you. Crazy glue. All right.
2: Good guess.
0: All right. I need to develop some patience immediately sometime.

0: What are you up to this weekend? Check days, corn days.
1: Check days.
0: Corn days.
1: Corn days.
2: Races, if they don't get rained out. Races,
0: let's hope that the weather cooperates here. Yeah, with the championship weekend here at West Union. And also Decorum. The mods are not going to be coming in, but a regular show. More money, I understand, for the drivers at the Winnipeg Raceway.
2: So awesome.
0: That's good, a good deal. Yep, they deserve it. All right, hey, got another
3: answer. Hey, Janelle and Mark, how are you doing? This is Michelle.
0: Good morning. Michelle, I recognize the voice.
3: Yeah, I would say trying to get stuff done that you haven't been able to get done this summer.
0: Chores.
2: Right. Yep.
0: Chores, sounds like to me. Yep. All right.
2: Procrastination.
0: Don't work too hard. You relax a little bit, all right?
3: Okay. Have a good weekend, you guys.
2: You too.
0: We will. All right, got another answer. What are you going to be doing this weekend?
4: Mow the lawn.
2: Mow the lawn, yeah.
0: What else? Hello, what are you going to be doing this weekend? I know Hudacek's going to be spending his money. He was our winner. He was our winner this morning, right? Spending the cash on the Golden Word Contest. Our winner here earlier. Yes, got another answer?
4: Yes, sleeping in.
2: Sleeping in?
0: Yep, got it. Good. Nobody there. 22% of you will be doing this weekend. Here's the answers that we've got so far.
1: So far we have drinking Pivo at check days, getting stuff done and chores, mowing the lawn, spending your winnings, and sleeping in.
0: Walking the dog.
1: Yeah, walking the dog.
0: Way to go, Nolan.
1: Nolan and Jamie.
0: Yep. Good morning. Got another answer.
5: Jay here. Going truck and tractor pull in Minneapolis.
0: Oh, yeah. Sounds good. Yeah, there's no boredom around our Midwest area. You got it.
5: No pulling around here this weekend, I know.
0: All right. Hey, good luck.
5: Take care, guys.
0: Yep. I believe that was the sled guy. I'm sure they're from Oshin. All right.
2: Is that it? Anybody else?
0: State Fair.
2: State Fair's this weekend, absolutely.
0: State Fair's going on. What else, folks, are you going to be doing this weekend? They said races, right? Yeah, good morning.
6: Good morning. How about back-to-school shopping?
0: It's time.
2: I bet the kids don't want to do that, but it's that time of year.
0: What else are you going to be doing this weekend?
7: Unfortunately, 22% going to church.
0: Okay, going to church. How about going fishing?
2: Yeah.
0: Anything else?
1: I think you guys did pretty well.
0: All right. Sounds great. Before we go, let's give away another package of brats.
2: Let's do it. Yes.
0: Right now. Right. So we're done with the water cooler question.
2: Polka. You get that polka song?
0: Oh, the polka song. Yes. Yes. Jeez.
2: Hey, see, you got patience. Let's get the polka.
1: Ears on, so I can't tell what he's got going on.
0: I just got the Cunningham Point from Mark.
2: There we go. So now we got polka. All right. Caller number five. You get a package of brats. Let's do it.
0: You got it. Yeah, you gave me that Cunningham. Sophie's there. A little point. I thought, oh, boy, what did I do wrong?
2: We're done with the water cooler. We got to switch it up here. That's polka. Right. It's check days.
0: All right. Check days. Brats up for grabs. Your caller one. Your caller number two. Your caller number three. Caller five gets the package of brats. You pick them up at Pelagic's Locker there in Protobin, getting all fired up. Many different flavors to choose from. They have all kinds of great stuff. Lots, so bring a cooler along here to fill it with all kinds of their great product. Your caller four, next caller, is going to win the brat package. It's you. Who's this?
8: This is Greg.
0: Greg!
1: Wow.
0: You must have a hot phone here today. You have the hot phone today. You pick him up there at Plotchick's Locker, Greg, all right?
8: Okie dokie. On my way to the casino today.
0: Oh, well.
2: Don't lose all your money. You got to save some for check days.
0: Sounds like you sort of have a lucky day going on.
1: No kidding.
0: All right.
1: Wow.
0: Thanks.
8: That's where I'm going.
0: See you in Protobin. Yeah.
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5: Slight chance for storms with fog early today, otherwise mainly cloudy. High of 79, winds out of the east, 8 to 15 miles an hour. Thunderstorms likely tonight, lows level off around 65, cloudy skies expected. Chance of thunderstorms tomorrow, high temperatures reach up to 83, overcast skies. I'm meteorologist Derek Hite on 104.7 KVIK. Currently, it's 68 degrees.
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0: Settle down there, Mark. Man, he's just rocking here.
1: I was having so much fun last night. Man, this is great. Yeah.
0: Well, I saw the Sophie Point again. All right, what are you going to give away now?
1: One quart cream chicken to go. Valid through check days, August 14th through 16th, this weekend only. Certificates right here at the station.
0: All right, you'll pick it up here. Fifth caller wins that right now.
1: A quart of cream chicken to go.
0: 382-5845, a quart of cream chicken. You can freeze
2: homemade
0: it, too.
2: Homemade noodles.
0: Mm-hmm.
2: All the,
0: mm-hmm.
2: Oh, yeah.
0: Yep. Your caller one.
2: That sounds delicious.
0: Your caller number two. Your caller number three. Doesn't take long. See, nobody wants to be caller number four. I understand, because you know you're not going to win. But somebody has to be as it rolls over. All right. Your caller number four, and you are the lucky winner. Caller five. And who's this?
3: This is Diane. You're on
0: Kodak. First name again?
1: Diane.
0: Diane, we've
3: Diane.
0: Got... Yep. We got your name on that. You pick it up here, and then, yeah, you pick up your soup there when you head over to the check days
1: cream
0: this
1: chicken.
0: Weekend.
1: Yep, you got the cream chicken.
0: All right, it's yours.
3: Yep.
2: Have fun at Protovin.
0: Yep, you bet. See you in Protovin here this weekend. Birthday's here today. My neighbor, Kathy Vick, happy birthday.
2: And Gracie Thorson also celebrating.
1: Carla Drachman, happy birthday.
0: Jane Prada.
2: And Josh Rowe.
1: Janice Hendrickson, happy birthday.
0: And Caitlin Waterbeck.
2: And Betty Rosler.
1: Terry Lund.
0: Lori Holver.
2: And Clara Schwartzoff.
1: Scarlett Brooklyn is 7.
0: And Josh Hansmeyer.
2: Jean Riant is 51.
1: Ty Anderson.
0: Anna Schmosh.
2: And Sadie Threenert.
1: And Earl Lenhow.
0: All right, now Saturday birthdays, Cassin Smith.
2: And Kim Bohr.
1: Carol Kavarik.
0: And Cindy Howland.
2: Blake Pattison's 18.
1: Deb Felbit, happy birthday.
0: Marcia Jevney.
2: And Wilma Meyer.
1: Gretchen Bruning.
0: Julie Miller.
2: And Father Telesporer.
1: Tyler Geary's 39.
0: Caleb Osman.
2: And Tom Starkin is 83. Happy birthday. We're going to send Clara Schwartz off to Culver's. You give me the address, I'll mail that out.
0: All right, now the anniversaries. Hey, you did well on that, folks.
2: I know. Look at us go.
0: I can't believe it. Yeah,
1: we're going to get the anniversaries.
0: We're going to get an A-plus here. All right. Today, Chris and Mindy Dvorak, 27 years.
2: And then celebrating tomorrow, Rochelle and Jeff Austin.
1: Also Saturday is Randy and Mary Jo Hangardner.
0: And also Saturday, Danny and Shelley Meyer.
2: Also tomorrow, Tom and Bev O'Brien.
1: Saturday again, Tyler and Chris Nydigger, 6 years.
0: And tomorrow, Lena and Tom Cummings.
2: And Justin and Ruth McIntosh celebrating today. Happy anniversary, you guys.
1: Also today, Gary and Deb Smorkstan. Happy birthday. Happy anniversary.
0: And Dennis and Lois Bohr.
2: And Mike and Wendy Ponish also celebrating here today. And we're going to send the Nydiggers, Tyler and Chris, off to... Mabes, you get me the address. I'll mail it out.
0: All right. You guys get an A+.
1: Awesome.
0: You did well.
2: Oh, thanks. Gold star.
0: One more brat to give away. Let's do it.
1: Let's do it right away.
0: One more. We've given away 5 packages, or will, here with the 5th one. 5th caller wins. You pick it up at Palatik's Locker over in Protovin. You can do that anytime. Doesn't have to be this weekend.
1: Nope.
0: But make sure you bring a cooler along. Yep. Fill it up with all of their great products. Bologna. I'll tell you what, they got the best bologna.
1: They do. Mm. And if you do pick it up this weekend, they're open only until noon on Saturday. So make sure you get there before noon Saturday, because they want to celebrate in the festivities this weekend as well. So
0: you bet. And they, of course, make all the brats. They make the tenderloin there at the Play Sports Bar and Grill.
1: They
0: folks.
1: Do, yep.
0: That sandwich will fill you up. All right, let's find out who's going to get the last package of brats here this morning. All right, your caller number one, your caller number two, your caller number three. See, nobody wants to be caller number four.
1: It goes right down,
0: yep. Sorry, you're caller number four. But you are the winner. Who's this?
4: Jeremy Craner.
0: All right, Jeremy. You picked that up at Palatik's Locker. All right, Jeremy?
4: All right, thanks, Seth.
0: All right, thank you.
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9: High temperatures reach up to 78 today under overcast skies with a chance of thunderstorms. Southeast winds 8 to 15 miles an hour. Cloudy skies expected again tonight. Storms likely. Lows dip down to about 65. Chance of thunderstorms tomorrow. High temperatures reach up to 83. Cloudy skies expected. I'm meteorologist Derek Height on 104.7 KBIK. Currently 70.
0: All right, strike up the band there. Thank you, Mark. Thank you for coming in and helping out
1: the last couple
0: of mornings and promoting, of course, your community's Check Days. Thank you for doing the Flashback Friday to this morning. If you missed it, it was great. Wow, 140 years.
1: Crazy.
0: Parliament has existed, and you can hear, of course, all about it as we've got it posted on our website. We've got one more item to give away for Check Days. What do we got?
1: One quart of chicken noodle soup to go valid for Check Days this weekend only.
0: All right, folks.
1: One quart cream chicken noodle, Les's favorite. He might steal it from you.
0: It is my favorite. I usually buy about three containers of that when I come over to Check Days and then freeze it. It's great. All right, and it's here at the studio to pick up your caller one, your caller number two. Your caller number three, and I can't wait for the polka music. Oh, man.
1: Molly B's coming to town. Yes.
0: Yep. Caller four, next caller is going to win the quart of soup. It's going to be you. Who's this?
10: Lauren.
0: Lauren. Want to use your last name or not? I don't have to.
10: Sure. Manderfield.
0: All right, Lauren Manderfield. There you go. That certificate is here at the station, and that will have to be, of course, claimed here this weekend. All right,
1: it's here at the station, but you have to come to Protovan and pick it up.
0: Come to Protovan and pick that up. But first, stop by the station.
10: Perfect.
0: Thanks, Lauren.
1: Thank you.
0: And again, Mark, thank you for coming in.
1: You bet.
0: And helping us out, and you know, you could be a regular.
1: I could be.
0: I'm going to keep you in mind when I decide to retire, you know.
1: Well, but, let's get her done.
0: All right. See everybody in Protovan coming up here this weekend. Mark, thank you again.
1: You bet, Les. Thanks for having me. It's always a pleasure. It's always fun.
0: Check out Check Days this weekend in Protovan, everybody.

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Ryan Owen and Ramblin' Ryan will be performing along with Boyd's Food Truck, all starting at 5:30 at the Oshet Park Pavilion, sponsored by the City of Oshet, the Oshet Crown Club, and local businesses and community members. The Outdoor Show is next. If you got

0: It's 9 o'clock, and this is KVAK. Of course, time for the outdoor show here this morning. Here at 104.7 Classic Hits, KVAK, and brought to you in part by Viking Realtors of Decorah. Also brought to you by Chase the Adventure, just south of Decorah. And Viking Safe Storage out there in Freeport. If you would like to rent a garage there, get a hold of John Kern. Also brought to you by Chase the Adventure, Winnesha County Farm Bureau, Geothermal Eco Options, and don't want to leave this one off here, Justin. Wise Welding and Fabrication. I forgot them last week, but thank goodness I remembered. I would have heard about it. So would have you. But
1: yes, we would have.
0: Yeah, he's located there.
1: We got him.
0: Yeah, he's located at 3275 Pink Creek Road near the Bicanoo Church. See them for all of your welding needs, work repair, welding repair, custom fabrications. They also offer CNC plasma cutting as well as powder coating. And some of the work you can check out on their Facebook page. Their phone number, if you have any questions, is 419-3570. Wise Welding and Fabrication. And also brought to you by Echo Valley Archers, located, of course, right there at the Payette County Speedway Fairgrounds. The Stevens Building. Indoor, of course, Reinhardt targets, some of them out 40 yards. Check it out, how you can become a member, have access there 24/7. Just go to their Facebook page, Echo Valley Archers. And also brought to you by the Luena Tap, right there in the corner in downtown Luena. Mondays, enjoy, yes, delicious bluegill. Yes, if you like bluegill, to me, one of the best eating fishes there. Fried potatoes, great, great meal. Taco Tuesday, Wednesday, boneless chicken wings and pork wings. And they got Friday, cod and shrimp. And Saturday, ribeye steaks and chicken. Great food, cold drinks, and a great atmosphere. And relax time. It's relaxation here officially this weekend. And you can do that at the Luena Tap. Boy, I was sitting there thinking about that bluegill fish. I mean, it is still, Justin, walleye is good and all the others, but there's nothing better than a panfish, especially bluegill, in the frying pan.
1: Yes, absolutely. Panfish is by far my favorite. You get some bluegills, get some crappies, get some perch. That's about as good as it gets.
0: Yeah, and you can get
1: you
0: some.
1: Can't catch them on the river, head to Luena, and you can eat them there.
0: Yep, on Mondays. That's they're special. Mondays, it's worth the drive, let me tell you. All right, yeah. Speaking of fishing, hey, you can catch some of those panfish. They're biting on the Mississippi, and the water looks pretty good. We haven't had any really, really torrential rains like some of the areas south of us, and it looks really good here, at least today. It looks like most of the rain's going to stay south of us. So you said you got some people already hidden down.
1: Yeah, we did. Yeah. Even yesterday, there was some guys trying it real early, and but yeah, today we've had quite a few going through. I think, like you said, I think most of that rain's going to go south of us. I know Lansing Fish Days had their tournament last weekend, and those guys did really well on crappies. So the crappie bite is on. I know they're finding bluegills. A lot of them are saying they're finding them on the wing dams. So check those wing dams. Looking for those bluegills. And yeah, I think we're just about get into some cooler weather here, and I think the walleyes will really start too. So that fall bite is can be really good. So it can be some of our best fishing. So hopefully we don't see a whole lot of rain. I know there's chances here and there, but you can probably bet that it might be a morning or an afternoon or something like that. So there'll be time to get out there and enjoy that fishing. I know the kids are going back to school, and so we'll start to see the parents have a little bit more free time. They'll get down to that river. So yeah, we're looking forward to it. I think like you said, the weather's going to be great today. I'm sure we'll see boats going all day long.
0: I got a smile on my face. You can't see it, but Monday I saw some pictures posted on Facebook, and I told this individual where I usually catch some nice bluegills, and I saw some pictures where he was nailing him there on Monday. So I've learned my lesson. Don't give out your fishing secret fishing hole, because someone else might beat you there, and he did.
1: You lost your spot, yeah.
0: And he had some nice fish there, too. Had a person with him, but I'm glad that they caught fish. But that's going to get me antsy to get there.
1: There's plenty to go around, right?
0: Yep, exactly. Fall hunting season. Oh, it's almost here, folks. Deer license go on sale tomorrow.
1: Tomorrow, yes. Tomorrow at 9 a.m., we will be selling the 2026 to 2027 deer licenses. So looking forward to that. And, you know, there's some counties, you know, some people will travel to, you know, family member's house or whatever in a different county, and some of those doe tags are sell out real fast. So if you're going to hunt in one of those counties that they don't have a lot of doe tags, you want to be kind of on the ball with getting those licenses anywhere around us, you know, Clayton, Fayette, Winneshiek, Almaquis, we typically will hold on to some tags for quite some time. So not so much a rush here, but I know we'll have some guys that are anxious and they'll be getting in here and getting those tags. And I think September 1st we're going to open up our dove season, so that's a good season. And then September 5th, we're going to be opening up rabbit season and squirrel season. So good time to get the kids out and teach them a little bit about hunting and the outdoors. That squirrel season's a lot of fun for them, and I'm sure we'll be seeing a lot of people try to get out there and enjoy that also. So, yeah, things are going to clip off real fast now. I think our youth deer season is September 19th, so that's right around the corner. And, everything's kind of changing over in the store. We're starting to get tree stands in and our calls and our scents and all the deer hunting stuff that goes with it. So it's starting to look a little different in here, and we're excited about it. And if you're looking for something, swing on over and we'll help you out the best we can.
0: Now, I have Mark Potash in the studio. He's been promoting, of course, check days. You've got your walk on corn days also this weekend, but I got to find out here, and you need to too. Mark, are you a fisherman or a hunter? Or?
2: I do a little bit of fishing. Never really got in hunting, but yeah, I go to Lake Woods once a year. We're going up here actually the end of September again to go up there, so it's always a good time.
0: All right. And, hey, folks, if you're looking for bows or you're looking for guns, you said about a month ago I was looking for the 250-year celebration gun. And, Justin, tell them, you said you found one, and it's at the store for me, right?
1: We got you one, yeah. We got you the prettiest one we could find. It's a beautiful Smith & Wesson lever action, and it's all engraved, 250th. I think you'll be happy when you see it here, Les. So, yeah, we got you one.
0: Folks, that's how it works. If there's something you're looking for in particular, especially if you're a collector, if there's a special gun you want for, of course, the hunting season, you talk to Justin here, and he will go on the hunt and find it for you and have the better price there, too, than you will see at some of the other larger retail stores. He's local, folks. Support it. Justin, hours for the weekend.
1: Yeah, you bet. We're going to be here until 5 tonight. We'll go 7 till 4 Saturday and 7 till noon on Sunday.
0: All right. Hey, we'll talk to you next Friday.
1: Sounds good. Thanks, Les.
0: You bet.
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9: High temperatures reach up to 78 today under overcast skies with a chance of thunderstorms. Southeast winds 8 to 15 miles an hour. Cloudy skies expected again tonight. Storms likely. Lows dip down to about 65. Chance of thunderstorms tomorrow. High temperatures reach up to 83. Cloudy skies expected. I'm meteorologist Derek Height on 104.7 KVIK. Currently 70.
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1: These are the opening markets on the Iowa Agribusiness Radio Network. I'm Dustin Hoffman, being joined by Matt Bennett of AgMarket.net. Matt, what are we seeing heading into those grains on Friday?
2: Well, you know, we've got up markets again here today. Of course, the report was a bit of a shocker for a lot of folks. Came in with lower yields, both corn and beans, but more acres, you know. And so I would call that report neutral to bearish beans and, of course, friendly corn. I mean, whenever you start dissecting this thing, I'll tell you, you throw two straight years of big-time acreage and actually the two biggest yields we've ever seen in the U.S., you know, and you're whittling down stocks. And so not only are you whittling down stocks in the U.S., but world stocks-to-use ratio just continues to decline. And so I'll tell you what, it's in my opinion, we're set up here to where we really need big production. You need big production out of South America. You need big production out of North America. And this is at a time when we all know the growers have scratched their heads trying to figure out if they can make money planting corn. So, you know, it's a tough time to expect that kind of production. And so the only way you slow down demand, Dustin, is you either severely outpace it with supply, which we've not been able to do, you know, you're going to have to take prices higher. And so, you know, I kind of feel good about where we're at. It's a tough time of year to expect a rally going into harvest. But, hey, I think long-term ownership of these grains looks pretty attractive to me. Well, I've been out with doing Becknology Days the last 2 weeks. So I've been over a pretty good chunk of this corn belt. And I'll tell you what, Dustin, the area from Missouri over to Ohio that had 8 to 10 inches of rain in June, you know, the nitrogen loss has been significant, you know, and then you come in here with some of, I think, what you would say is your best crops have continued to get pummeled with rain. And so, you know, you've got to assume that, you know, you're not necessarily building on that corn crop. Whereas for soybeans, yeah, it might not be much fun cutting these beans, but I'll tell you what, you could have some awfully good beans.
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1: September corn is up 4.5 at 452.5. December new crop up 5.25 at 477.25. September beans up 7.75 at 1173.75. November new crop up 6.5 at 1188.75. Soybean meal up $4.40 at $3.1180. Soy oil is trading down 14 cents at $68.65. Live cattle down 272. Feeders down 395. Hogs down 62 cents. That's the opening market.
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7: 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Open Monday through Saturday from 11 till 8. Closed on Sundays. Monday, it is Burger Day, 25% off. It's Taco Tuesday, 25% off. 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
9: High temperatures reach up to 78 today under overcast skies with a chance of thunderstorms. Southeast winds 8 to 15 miles an hour. Cloudy skies expected again tonight. Storms likely. Lows dip down to about 65. Chance of thunderstorms tomorrow. High temperatures reach up to 83. Cloudy skies expected. I'm meteorologist Derek Kite on 104.7 KBIK. Currently 70.

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0: The Clash. Classic hits from 4.7. I'm going to say good luck to Denise Riant and Mark Klemisch, the two of our five Pick a Winner qualifiers. They called in this morning and made their guesses for this week's race at Richmond tomorrow night under the lights. Denise Riant picking Austin Dillon and Mark Klemisch going with Ryan Blaney. I don't know. I stick by my standard Joey Logano, and that's just what I'm going to do. And you can't tell me to do otherwise, and I can't tell you how to pick either. But you could be picking next week. I can't, but you can. And the Pick a Winner contest. Just get yourself signed up today at Jim's Appliance and JW Kitchens in Decorah. We'll draw five qualifiers next Thursday, and you call in Friday morning to predict the winner of the upcoming weekend's NASCAR Cup Series race. This weekend from Richmond, we'll have that on the air for you tomorrow afternoon at 5.
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7: High temperatures reach up to 78 today under overcast skies with a chance of thunderstorms. Southeast winds 8 to 15 miles an hour. Cloudy skies expected again tonight. Storms likely. Lows dip down to about 65. Chance of thunderstorms tomorrow. High temperatures reach up to 83. Cloudy skies expected. I'm meteorologist Derek Kite on 104.7 KVIK. Right now, 72.

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3: With this information update, I'm Darren Swenson. Deer licenses go on sale Saturday, and Iowa State deer biologist Jace Elliott says this year they are moving away from the traditional midnight starting time.
4: For obvious reasons, we're opting to move that to 9 a.m. just to make things a little bit easier for our vendors, our license agents, and hunters as well, who might not want to stay up till midnight to secure that license.
3: The other big change is a move to two license zones for deer hunting. There's one zone that includes eight counties in northwest Iowa that will be called Zone B and will have a default tag for antlered bucks only. The other 91 counties will be Zone A and will stay with the any sex general deer license.
4: Anybody in the northwest part of the state should familiarize themselves with the Zone A, Zone B line and determine which zone they plan on hunting, because these zones, these licenses are now going to be zone specific.
3: Elliott says another rule change involves deer stands.
4: Hunters that leave deer stands on public land during the appropriate dates must have a metal tag fixed visible from the ground to that stand with their DNR ID number on it.
3: Elliott says the changes are a result of hunter input.
4: These fairly significant changes are largely the result of our hunters working with us as a department to come up with a strategy that works for hunters and is likely to lead to a desired population effect.
3: The DNR held several meetings across the state to get the input before making the rule changes. With this information update, I'm Darren Swenson.
2: News. I'm Roxanne Evans. Luigi Mangione is expected to plead guilty in federal court in the killing of the United Healthcare CEO. He could face life in prison. Fox's Chanley Painter.
5: Sounds like Mangione will essentially be throwing himself at the mercy of the court, hoping that with his cooperation, his lack of criminal history, his education, his background, he will get something less.
2: Alex Murdoch back in a South Carolina courtroom. The disbarred lawyer fighting to move his upcoming retrial out of the county where he was convicted of murdering his wife and son. Tropical storm Lala could become a hurricane when it hits Hawaii. Fox weather meteorologist Craig Herrera.
6: It is likely and a high probability that this will be a Category 1 storm as it approaches the Big Island and scoots south of the rest of the islands.
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12: High temperatures reach up to 78 today under overcast skies with a chance of thunderstorms. Southeast winds 8 to 15 miles an hour. Cloudy skies expected again tonight. Storms likely. Lows dip down to about 65. Chance of thunderstorms tomorrow. High temperatures reach up to 83. Cloudy skies expected. I'm meteorologist Derek Height on 104.7 KVIK. Right now, 72.
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14: 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I have to play. The music, it's not just in me. It is me.

0: 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It's time for your Basis Matters report from the Iowa Agribusiness Radio Network. 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
1: 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Let's run them down. ADM Burlington, 20 cents under on corn, 432. Soybeans, 25 cents under, 1162. Cargill and Eddyville, they are 12 cents under on corn, cash bid 440. New Co-op Algona, 28 cents under on corn, 424. Soybeans, 20 cents under, cash bid 1167. AgState Sheldon, 15 cents under on corn, 437. Soybeans, 35 cents under at 1152. AgState Elta, 26 cents under on corn, 426. Soybeans, 30 cents under, cash bid 1157. Cargill Cedar Rapids, 9 cents under on corn, cash bid 443, soybeans a nickel over at 1192. Five Star Co-op Nashua, 30 cents under on corn, 422, soybeans 35 cents under at 1152. Lincoln Way Energy Nevada, 15 cents under on corn, 437 for the cash bid. ADM Des Moines, a nickel over on soybeans, the cash price 1192. New Co-op Red Oak, 21 cents under on corn at 431. Soybeans are a dime under at 1177. Mid-Iowa Cooperative in Green Mountain, they're 42 cents under on corn, cash bid 410. Soybeans 50 cents under at 1137. New Co-op Sheraton, 25 cents under on corn, 427. Soybeans are 20 cents under with a cash bid of 1167. Walk-On Feed Ranch, 48 cents under on corn, 404. Soybeans 64 cents under at 1123. At New Co-op in Glidden, they're 28 cents under on corn, cash bid 424, soybeans a dime under, they're at 1177. Innovative Ag Farley, 41 cents under on corn, 411, soybeans 69 cents under, cash bid 1118. Cargill Muscatine today, 27 cents under on corn, 425, soybeans 40 cents under, 1147. Cash corn and soybean bids are subject to change without notice. 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
5: High temperatures reach up to 78 today under overcast skies with a chance of thunderstorms. Southeast winds 8 to 15 miles an hour. Cloudy skies expected again tonight. Storms likely. Lows dip down to about 65. Chance of thunderstorms tomorrow. High temperatures reach up to 83. Cloudy skies expected. I'm meteorologist Derek Height on 104.7 KVIK. Right now, 72.

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8: High temperatures reach up to 78 today under overcast skies with the chance of thunderstorms. Southeast winds 8 to 15 miles an hour. Cloudy skies expected again tonight. Storms likely. Lows dip down to about 65. Chance of thunderstorms tomorrow. High temperatures reach up to 83. Cloudy skies expected. I'm meteorologist Derek Kite on 104.7 KVIK. Right now, 72.

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1: 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In today's show, Mark talks with Todd Schuler, the owner of Zoomer, the 2026 Big Boar. I have a grain marketing update with Michael Widener of Landis Cooperative. And Dustin visits with Iowa Ag Secretary Mike Nagg in the Iowa Ag Radio broadcast shed. I'm Riley Smith, one of your hosts for today, and joining me now is Dustin Huffman. And Dustin, we actually just got done visiting with Iowa Senator Chuck Grassley as well. Do you want to preview some of the things you guys talked about?
2: Yeah, we had a chance to talk about, well, of course, some of the things going on and why the State Fair is a great way for us to promote agriculture. We also talked about the stalled farm bill in the Senate and how there's still hope they'll get that done. And the Senator very confident that's going to get done here after the August recess. Of course, that still has to go to the full floor. Talk a little bit about E15. Of course, then we also just talked about some of the trade situations that we've been facing in agriculture and getting the Senator's views on that. We'll have that available for you soon on iowaagnet.com. Stories of that, and we'll also have the video up on our YouTube channel. But definitely some great conversation had there. We've had great conversations throughout this whole fair so far. Secretary Nagg coming up a little later on in the program as well. Of course, big things going on today. Mark and Terry are out at the Ronald McDonald House in Des Moines as it's the service day for all the show people of the Iowa Governor's Charity Steer Show today. And so that's a great big event for them to be at.
1: Absolutely, and we always love being able to cover the Iowa Governor's Charity Steer Show. Terry and I will be on the show floor tomorrow to witness the show and hopefully catch the ceremonial slap. I know that's always something that people love to see for really any cattle show, but especially the steer show. Now, Dustin, I always want to ask for the steer show. We have a lot of celebrities coming in. Maybe the most significant, House Ag Committee Chair G.T. Thompson will be here. And that's a pretty interesting opportunity to get someone of that high a position to check out the Iowa State Fair.
2: Yeah, and Representative Thompson, of course, been the chair of the Ag Committee here for quite a while. And one thing like Nagg said to me later on, earlier today, I should say, they'll be hearing later on the show, is he can come here, but he's got his job done. As we talk with Senator Grassley as well, we know the Senate's still waiting and hopefully going to get it done, but he's got his job done in the House. And so that's a good spot for us to be in and hopefully still get this done. And, you know, he's going to get to hear from Iowa farmers. I'm sure he's going to get to hear from ag groups. The cattleman will definitely have his ear as part of the steer show, but yeah, definitely looking forward to that. Now, while you guys are positioned in the arena, hopefully getting that slap on video, I'm going to be outside the watching the parade of steers heading from the cattle barn over to the show arena and looking forward to that event as well. Of course, Bacon Buddies tomorrow night. Lots to cover here, but right now, I got a conversation right now with the markets. Matt Bennett of AgMarket.net joining me just a little bit ago.
3: Matt, as we're heading into this Friday, what kind of things are we looking at in this grain market?
4: You know, we've got up markets again here today. Of course, the report was a bit of a shocker for a lot of folks. Came in with lower yields, both corn and beans, but more acres, you know. And so I would call that report neutral to bearish beans and, of course, friendly corn. I mean, whenever you start dissecting this thing, I'll tell you, you throw two straight years of big time acreage and actually the two biggest yields we've ever seen in the U.S., you know, and you're whittling down stocks. And so not only are you whittling down stocks in the U.S., but world stocks to use ratio just continues to decline. And so I'll tell you what, it's in my opinion, we're set up here to where we really need big production. You need big production out of South America. You need big production out of North America. And this is at a time when we all know the growers have scratched their heads trying to figure out if they can make money planting corn. So, you know, it's a tough time to expect that kind of production. And so the only way you slow down demand, Dustin, is you either severely outpace it with supply, which we've not been able to do, you know, you're going to have to take prices higher. And so, you know, I kind of feel good about where we're at. It's a tough time of year to expect a rally going into harvest. But, hey, I think long-term ownership of these grains looks pretty attractive to me.
3: And, you know, looking at the weather situation we got right now, we were talking before we went on the air here. Iowa, we've been getting hit the last 2 days, and the last couple of days overall we've been getting some rain. Were you guys just not that far away, really, in Illinois, first getting some rain here for the first time in a couple of days as well? I mean, what are you seeing there across some of the Corn Belt and the differences?
4: Yeah, I mean, that's a great question. And so I've been out with doing Becknology Days the last 2 weeks, so I've been over a pretty good chunk of this Corn Belt. And I'll tell you what, Dustin, the area from Missouri over to Ohio that had 8 to 10 inches of rain in June, you know, the nitrogen loss has been significant, you know, and then you come in here with some of, I think, what do you, you would say is your best crops have continued to get pummeled with rain. And so, you know, you've got to assume that, you know, you're not necessarily building on that corn crop. Whereas for soybeans, yeah, it might not be a bunch of fun cutting these beans, but I'll tell you what, you could have some awfully good beans. So, you know, if I was going to, you know, just guess at this point, it sure seems to me, relatively speaking, this bean crop is probably growing more so than maybe what the corn crop is. So there's probably going to be some damage, some lost crops. You know, there's parts of Indiana had 15 inches of rain. It's just incredible how much rain has happened here this week. And so, you know, El Nino, it typically means a little bit a lot wetter bias in the northern hemisphere, you know, and if that's the case, I mean, boy, we don't really want to see that during harvest, but might not have a whole lot of choice either.
3: Yeah, Mother Nature reminding us, and of course, those folks in northern Illinois, so that, you know, we're talking about the derecho, that, you know, it doesn't matter until you get it in the bin, you know, no matter how good the crops look.
4: Yeah.
3: I know we've heard some reports of tip back in some of the fields in Iowa, but that doesn't mean that the depth isn't there or the weight isn't there either.
4: No, there's no doubt that some tip back's not the end of the world. I mean, some of these folks that I've talked to in Iowa, and I've looked at some of the corn as well. I mean, there's some just really, really good corn, and it'll be record yields for some folks. Obviously, I mean, Iowa is forecasted to be a record crop. And so there'll be a ton of people, you know, that are going to have record type crops. And so, yeah, I think Iowa overall would be your garden spot. Obviously, everyone is not the same. There's some folks that have either not gotten as much rain as they wanted, like for in the northwestern part of the state at times. And there's some people that have had too much rain. But I think overall, Iowa's got one heck of a good crop. Whereas in Illinois, there's a lot of haves and have nots, you know, and some of the haves would just as soon share some of that rain with other people. But, you know, there's great crops out there, Dustin. There's no question about it. But this crop doesn't go without challenges either.
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2: Well, coming up next on Iowa Ag Matters, Mark Magnuson was in the ring when Zoomer took the crown as the big boar at the Iowa State Fair yesterday. 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We're going to hear that coming up next on Iowa Ag Matters on the Iowa Agribusiness Radio Network.
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8: 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There's hog wrestling, mutton busting, and the new Saturday-only Mechanical Bull. 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It's all happening at Wild West Days in Viroqua, where the Wild West comes alive.
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0: This is it. 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It's down to the last night, folks. Who will be the track champions in the U.S. Race Stock Cars, B-Mods, Hobby Stocks, Tuners, and the Eco-Mods? 5 classes racing this Saturday night. The Modifieds will not be there due to weather. 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
9: High temperatures reach up to 78 today under overcast skies with the chance of thunderstorms. Southeast winds 8 to 15 miles an hour. Cloudy skies expected again tonight. Storms likely. Lows dip down to about 65. Chance of thunderstorms tomorrow. High temperatures reach up to 83. Cloudy skies expected. I'm meteorologist Derek Kite on 104.7 KVIK. Right now, it's 73 degrees.

0: Billy Idol and Lots of Kids with a 4.7. I'm going to send you down the street. You can start again on a new meal. A T-Box. 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
2: Jamie Schwan.
0: Jamie Schwan, congratulations. You're heading to T-Box. You hang on the line so I can get some details to you about your prize, but tell me, who made you a winner?
2: KVIK.
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0: Your Midday Market Report from the Iowa Agribusiness Radio Network, and they are live at the Iowa State Fair, is brought to you this hour by Knoxville Raceway, also by Market 52, and by the Farmers Win Co-op.
1: It's time now for a check of the Midday Markets here on Iowa Ag Matters. I'm Riley Smith. On the phone with Lori Carter of Comstock here at Midday, of course, reporting from the Iowa State Fair. Lori, what are we looking at in the grain markets so far today?
2: She said you did a great job.
3: The whole grain complex is green on the day. Kansas City wheat is the leader. September KC wheat's up 32.5 at 753. The other contracts up 28 to 30. Chicago wheat's up about 23 to 24. Corn's up 7.75 to 8.25. And soybeans up 4.75.
1: Now, Lori, we saw the WASDE report earlier this week cause a little bit of jump in the ag marketplace. We look to next week as well. We've got the Pro Farmer Crop Tour. Do we think we could see some similar news in the ag marketplace to get those prices up again?
3: I think so, possibly, and with some less than perfect weather issues, too. I think so.
1: And as we look here in Iowa, we've still gotten a lot of rain across the state. Do we think with those conditions, you know, you mentioned those conditions that are, you know, good for the crops, not as good for the market prices, that even with that, we could see some further changes there?
3: Yes, and I guess I read that there was maybe some places there might be too much rain. And out here where I live in Kansas, we actually are extremely dry. So just less than perfect conditions, I would say.
1: All right, Lori, looking at the livestock side of things, how are cattle and hogs at midday?
3: Extremely weak on the cattle. We have fat cattle, the August down 520. The other contract months down 350 to 392. August feeders down $4. The other months, they're down 620 to 820. Hogs are hanging in there somewhat better than that. We have August hogs down 10. The other contract months down 75 to 85 cents.
1: I know there are concerns in that cattle marketplace right now of a potential crash. There have been a few rumors of that going on. Have you heard that, and how do you feel about the kind of balance of the cattle trade right now?
3: I feel like this downside, we are overdone to the downside for the news that we have. We've had seen some improvement in box beef this week, and so I do think, I mean, I just think it's money liquidation.
1: All right, Lori, lots of great information today. For anybody who would like to get in touch for more marketing information, how can they do that?
3: You can call me at 712-227-1171.
1: That again was Lori Carter of Comstock. We'll have a check of the numbers next.
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1: At midday, September corn up 7.5 at 455.5. December new crop up 7.75 at 479.75. September soybeans up 4.25 at 1170.25. November new crop up 3 even at 1185.25. September soybean meal up $1.30 at 308.70. September soybean oil up 14 cents at 68.93. On the Merck, August live cattle down 525 at 220.98. August feeders down 395 at 338.88. October lean hogs down 83 cents at 81.30. October pork cutout unchanged at 108.28, and August Class 3 milk down 4 cents at 16.55. That's been a check of the Midday Markets on Iowa Ag Matters. I'm Riley Smith.
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11: Chance for storms this afternoon, otherwise overcast. High temperatures reach up to 78. Winds out of the southeast, 8 to 15 miles an hour. Cloudy skies expected again tonight. Thunderstorms likely. Lows level off around 65. Chance for storms tomorrow. Highs around 83. Overcast skies. I'm meteorologist Eric Height on 104.7 KVIK. Currently 73.
0: And that's it for me. I'll be back with you again bright and early on Monday. I hope you have an outstanding weekend. We'll see you out and about. Dimitri's coming in next. Bye.
12: And now, the moment you've all been waiting for, the topic no one can get enough of, the very thing everyone wants to talk about.
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0: Information update on KVIK is brought to you by First Southeast Banks of Canton and Harmony and Mark's Jewelry in St. Lucas.
1: With this information update, I'm Darren Swenson. Deer licenses go on sale Saturday, and Iowa State deer biologist Jace Elliott says this year they are moving away from the traditional midnight starting time.
2: For obvious reasons, we're opting to move that to 9 a.m. just to make things a little bit easier for our vendors, our license agents, and hunters as well, who might not want to stay up till midnight to secure that license.
1: The other big change is a move to two license zones for deer hunting. There's one zone that includes eight counties in northwest Iowa that will be called Zone B and will have a default tag for antlered bucks only. The other 91 counties will be Zone A and will stay with the any sex general deer license.
2: Anybody in the northwest part of the state should familiarize themselves with the Zone A, Zone B line and determine which zone they plan on hunting, because these zones, these licenses are now going to be zone specific.
1: Elliott says another rule change involves deer stands.
2: Hunters that leave deer stands on public land during the appropriate dates must have a metal tag fixed visible from the ground to that stand with their DNR ID number on it.
1: Elliott says the changes are a result of hunter input.
2: These fairly significant changes are largely the result of our hunters working with us as a department to come up with a strategy that works for hunters and is likely to lead to a desired population effect.
1: The DNR held several meetings across the state to get the input before making the rule changes. With this information update, I'm Darren Swenson.
3: This is a Fox News alert. I'm Lillian Wu. Luigi Mangione in federal court right now saying he intends to plead guilty in the killing of United Healthcare CEO Brian Thompson. Fox's Brian Yenis is outside the courthouse in New York.
4: Mangione must admit the facts of the crimes, that he traveled to New York and stalked Brian Thompson, resulting in his death.
3: Alex Murdoch is back in a South Carolina courtroom today fighting to move his murder retrial to Charleston County, arguing he can't receive a fair trial locally.
5: Prosecutors oppose the idea of Charleston, citing limited parking and a busy tourist season during the spring, which is when the trial is expected to begin next year.
3: Fox's Jonathan Sari. And President Trump heading to Long Island, New York this afternoon to highlight his administration's record on violent crimes and public safety. This is a Fox News alert.
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11: Chance for storms this afternoon, otherwise overcast. High temperatures reach up to 78. Winds out of the southeast, 8 to 15 miles an hour. Cloudy skies expected again tonight. Thunderstorms likely. Lows level off around 65. Chance for storms tomorrow. Highs around 83. Overcast skies. I'm meteorologist Derek Hite on 104.7 KVIK. Currently 73.

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Hi, my name is Dimitri. Welcome to your noon lunch hour. 73 right now at 12:13. Orchestral maneuvers in the dark coming up. Forecast on the way. It's big country right now. 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

0: Hey, congratulations to Greg from Protovin. Today's Golden Words winner of $104.70. Got the phrase, all roads lead to Protovin for check days this weekend. Congratulations, Greg. And Monday morning, Nell will unveil a brand new Golden Word phrase. You'll need to know that next Friday to win yourself that cash. Good luck.
1: This is Nell, and it's time for Who's Right Way? Who's Right Way Computers? Well, Tyler Wright. And today we're talking passkeys. This feels like a hot topic that you guys have been dealing with a little bit, but define what a passkey is. I don't know what you're talking about.
2: Basically, the community at large, everyone complains about passwords and how hard they are and what a pain they are. And the computer nerds of the industry who are making this stuff are trying to find ways to fix this and make it better. And both is because they're trying to make it better because people find it very hard to work with and try to make things easier. Right. Also because passwords are not a very secure system.
1: Right.
2: They're more better than nothing, but they're not great.
1: Yep.
2: Then when you add in multi-factor authentication or two-factor authentication, a lot of people know it as, it gets that much worse because now people are trying to figure out, well, I have a password, I have to track this other thing, and it just gets that much harder.
1: Right.
2: So passkeys are the most recent iteration or system to come out that's trying to solve this problem.
1: So this is like the master key to your entire online presence.
2: No, actually, it's a uniquely created key per account, per device. So one passkey will resolve having a number of password and a 2FA code. It's just one replaces both of them.
1: Sure.
2: Problem is, like, so you go to an account that supports passkeys. I don't remember which ones support off the top of my head. Like my password manager, for example, does.
1: Okay.
2: So I go to log into it and it wants to know what my passkey is. Well, so when I say create a passkey, it generates a passkey and stores on that computer under my login a passkey for that account. This is where it gets so crazy. When you log into an account and ask for a passkey, you can actually opt to hold your phone up to the system and actually store passkey in your phone or pull off your phone. My worry with this is that people will not be aware of how you have to keep close track of this. It's another new system you have to keep track. Is the passkey on my desktop and on my laptop? Is it on my phone?
1: Right.
2: So if you log in the same account on your work computer, your home computer, and your cell phone, you should have three passkeys, one for each device.
1: Of course.
2: Well, what if you only use the one device for everything?
1: Yep.
2: You store one passkey in it. Let's say that device dies suddenly.
1: Or you lose it, or...
2: Exactly.
1: Drop it in the toilet, ask me how I know. Right? I mean...
2: Right.
1: This just seems like one more thing to keep track of.
2: Well, it's a really good system in resolving the memory and passwords and memory and, you know, MFA and all that stuff like that too. But it's another, you have to have a new idea of how to handle it.
1: Well, tech guy, guru, how do we handle it? I mean, do you do the passkey thing?
2: I do. I use it.
1: Recommend it to others or?
2: I do. And this is, again, as I said in our last talks, I strongly recommend you have some sort of system of noting what all of your accounts are. If it's a list written down someplace, if it's a spreadsheet, fine. Don't put your passwords in the spreadsheet. Leave the passwords out of the spreadsheet. Just have a list.
1: So to talk more about passkeys, how do we find you?
2: Best way to reach us, call us at the office, 563-382-4726, or you can email us at support@rightwaycomputers.com. 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
2: Chance for storms this afternoon. Otherwise, overcast. High temperatures reach up to 78. Winds out of the southeast, 8 to 15 miles an hour. Cloudy skies expected again tonight. Thunderstorms likely. Lows level off around 65. Chance for storms tomorrow. Highs around 83. Overcast skies. I'm meteorologist Derek Hite on 104.7 KVIK, currently 73.

104.7 KVIK with Lover Boy and Working for the Weekend. We're almost there. Just hold on a little bit longer. 73 right out downtown Decorah. This is Paul McCartney and Wings on KVIK.

0: 104.7 KVIK on this finally Friday. We're here from Steve Miller Band. Midnight Oil and The Clash coming up in just a bit. If you missed Flashback Friday this morning, Les talked with Mark Ponish from the Play Sports Bar and Grill, and they talked all about Protovin, the history of Protovin, as it's check days in Protovin this weekend. 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

0: Clash on KVIK 104.7. Forecast is coming up in just a few moments. Three Dog Night is on the way as well, and we'll get to our next segment of Iowa Ag Matters. 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
1: Back here on Iowa Ag Matters, of course, broadcasting from the Iowa Ag Radio broadcast shed at the Iowa State Fair. Yesterday, Mark Magnuson was in attendance as the 2026 Big Boar was crowned. His name was Zoomer, and Mark visited with his owner, Todd Schuler, from Atlantic, Iowa.
2: Mark Magnuson for the Iowa Agribusiness Radio Network, and I'm here today with Todd Schuler. He is the owner of the Big Boar Champion here at the 2026 Iowa State Fair, and that Big Boar is Zoomer. Todd, first of all, where are you from? Where's Zoomer from?
3: Atlantic, Iowa. I've had around for like 4 years.
2: And I saw he's a six-year-old boar. He came in and tipped the scales at 1246. So, Todd, could you tell us, please, was Zoomer a pig that you knew had this genetic capability to put on weight?
3: He was a big trained, big pig, and I always thought I'd try it, and it paid off this year.
2: And what's Zoomer's temperament like? It seemed like he got to the lead into the scale, and then he got a little bit obstinate, but he eventually got him in there.
3: Yeah, he's kind of a different temperament. He's kind of a growly thing and like, kind of barks at you. I don't think he'd hurt anybody, but he's not like a lot of pigs like to be brushed and rubbed and played with. He's different than most of them.
2: And what does his diet look like? I know that's always something that people are very interested in finding out about these big boars.
3: He's just been getting flake corn soaked in water and a dozen eggs every day.
2: So he does love his eggs, and I know that a lot of these animals like to get after their eggs. Todd, when you think about a big boar like this, is it something that you just do for the love of the game? You wanted to have an animal that could compete in this contest?
3: Yes, I always wanted to do it. I always thought about doing it, and this is my second time doing it. It's fun. It's nothing to make money on, but it's just the fun to do, to say you did it and have that fun.
2: And did you have a team out here helping you? Who was helping you here today?
3: That was my daughter.
2: And then, Todd, I know you mentioned you're from Atlantic. Could you tell us a little bit about your farming operation? What does your operation look like?
3: I raise some show pigs and a few purebreds that I bring down to the state fair to show, and I go to a few other open shows and show pigs.
2: He is Todd Schuler, the owner of the Big Boar Zoomer from Atlantic, Iowa. Todd, thanks so much for the time, and congratulations once again on the big victory here today.
3: Thank you.
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1: Well, Dustin, we have coverage of the big boar, but that's not the only big animal contest here. Even there's big produce as well. I mean, we've got the Super Bowl right next to the broadcast shed. There's the big ram as well. And also this morning, I was able to watch a little bit of the big pumpkin contest. So feels like everything is bigger and better at the Iowa State Fair.
6: You know, Texas is the one that always says everything's bigger there, but we got big pumpkins, big bulls, like you said, big rams, big boar. Ram, as I talked with Secretary Nag, record setter, if not very close to the record, almost 550 plus pounds. Have to wait and see. Of course, when you talk about a 3,000 pound bull or a 1,200 pound, boar, that doesn't seem like it's all that much, but when you see what a normal size sheep goes for, a 500 pound ram is definitely a big deal. But, a lot of folks doing some great things out here, a lot of agriculture on display again. As we've talked about with both Senator Grassley and with Secretary Nag, that this is a great way for us to tell ag story while also communicating with our consumers and showing it is what we do and being able to educate. More Iowa Ag Matters coming up in a moment.
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1: We've got plenty more to go in today's episode of Iowa Ag Matters. Up next, we'll have a check of the basis report. Dustin will have the statewide cash basis prices. And then later on the show, we'll have Secretary Nag, as well as a midweek grain marketing update. 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
7: Chance for storms this afternoon, otherwise overcast. High temperatures reach up to 78. Winds out of the southeast, 8 to 15 miles an hour. Cloudy skies expected again tonight. Thunderstorms likely. Lows level off around 65. Chance for storms tomorrow, highs around 83, overcast skies. I'm meteorologist Derek Hite on 104.7 KVIK. Right now, 75.

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1: Back on Iowa Ag Matters, as we mentioned earlier, that Mark was at the Between the Rows event with Wiffles Hybrids last night up by Nevada, and we have a chance to hear right now one of his discussions he had up there talking about what they're seeing here as the 2026 growing season gets ever closer to the close.
2: Mark Magnuson for the Iowa Agribusiness Radio Network, and I'm joined today by Mike Witt of Wiffles Hybrids. Mike, thanks so much for having us out today to the Between the Rows event here at Wiffles. We are at the distribution site, which is right between Ames and Nevada, and we are just outside that distribution site. We've got some corn behind us, as you can see, and some of the farmers who are out here at the event are going through the various stations here today. Mike, could you tell me, please, your role at Wiffles Hybrids?
3: Yeah, my role is I'm an area agronomy manager. So my job is to go around and talk with farmers, talk with sales force, talk with anybody and really answer those agronomic questions. And as you know, with agronomy, that's a broad spectrum, you know, so our questions can run the gamut of anything that has to do with that. And here at Wiffles, some of our things that we really like to do is like to have a lot of that independence and a lot of those answers on any of those topics that has to go with agronomy and corn and farming.
2: And this kind of event, I'm sure, fits right in with that Wiffles perspective of the customer service and being that independent company that's able to answer questions for farmers that they have, but also shows them some things in person, which makes a big difference, I would imagine.
3: Yes, absolutely. This Between the Rows event, the thing that makes it so special is not that only that, yes, we have Wiffles Hybrids, and Wiffles Hybrids is here, and we're talking about different things from our perspective. This is also a partnership with Iowa State University, and we have three of these events throughout the summer. This is the third one, and some of the things that we've talked about this tonight, today we have Allison Robertson out here talking fungicides and giving her knowledge and her information on fungicides and really talking about her research trials, ones that are completely independent of Wiffles Hybrids. And then we also have Iowa State's Digital Ag here. They're talking combine and harvest and things that, again, at Wiffles Hybrids, we care about harvest and we care about yield, but setting your combines and understanding a lot of those things, we have a lot of respect for the experts that can come out and can tell us those things that really dive in really deep. So we want to give all that information to farmers, as well as we'll talk about our hybrids. We're going to talk about yield components, talk about nitrogen use efficiency, all sorts of things tonight going agronomy.
2: Let's dive into a couple of those topics here. Yep. You mentioned fungicide. Last year, we know it was a little bit different story in terms of that fungicide in terms of the disease pressure. Southern rust was a big one that had us worried because it was so widespread across Iowa. It affected so many farmers. This year, it hasn't been as intense, especially when you talk about something like southern rust, but still always dealing with those threats that have become kind of ever-present when you think about tar spot, some of those other diseases. So what has the message been this year for farmers when it comes to fungicides? Is it just getting that timing right like always, and then maybe deciding if you need to have those extra passes because based on your locality, because of the widespread disease pressure, not as intense as last year?
3: Yes, absolutely. So you brought up southern rust. That's one that, again, I found it interesting in that 2 years ago, we talked about it, but it wasn't really something that we talked about. This year, and then last year, man, it blew up and it just kind of went crazy. And then this year, I noticed as soon as the first southern rust county was noticed in the state of Iowa, there's everything on the news and all that sort of stuff. And in reality, we're kind of trending more towards 2024 when it comes to that. So there's southern rust, there always has been out there. And it's really one of those things that last year was an anomaly. And this year we're kind of getting back into the regular swing of things. And with that, when we talk about fungicide, you were absolutely right. The biggest message that we had this year was timing, because a lot of the fields looked really, really good. And they were really clean out there. So farmers kept asking, should I spray fungicides? Should I not spray fungicides? Are there going to be disease pressures? Is there not? And as we've seen as it's gone along this year, the diseases have started to ramp up as usual. We have gray leaf spot coming in, northern leaf blight in my area up in northwest Iowa sometimes. Goss's wilt has become prevalent in certain corn-on-corn scenarios. So again, one of the things that we've done with fungicide for some of those other than Goss's wilt really is get that timing right. And make sure that if you can think about your residual and how much time do you have, you might want to go early. But if you don't need it quite as early, think about the back end of your residual. Are you spraying a generic product? Are you spraying we'll call it the triple mode of action full boat product. Are you getting 10 to 15 days? Are you getting 20 to 25 days? Every day you wait, that's another day you gain on the back end. So if the disease is present, absolutely you go spray. But for this year, it hasn't been as much. So push it out a little bit, get that extended usage of that fungicide for those diseases. And we've seen a big benefit to that. Whereas some of these ones that have come in and had little bits of disease that didn't spray, others that did, they were able to avoid that.
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8: 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The ranger at the day use area along Highway 76 and the Mississippi River. The hike is approximately 4 mile round trip with a steep incline to get to the top of the bluffs. The Marching Bears Hike at Harper's Ferry FG Mounds National Monument, Saturday, August 22nd.
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1: And we're resuming the market conversation here on Iowa Ag Matters. This morning, Dustin Huffman visited with Matt Bennett of AgMarket.net. We had the grain conversation earlier. Now we're jumping back in to the livestock side of the marketplace.
2: Switching over to the livestock side of things. Now, I know we heard some reports from Tyson that there has been a lot of losses for packers in the cattle market, and that could mean some trouble for some of those producers out there. We could be seeing some price falling across the country. Is that what you've been hearing as well?
3: Yeah, the problem, Dustin, I mean, I liken it to, for instance, the crush industry continuing to add crush plants. I mean, what's that do for the local grower? It improves their basis. And unfortunately, the reverse thing is happening for your cattle folks. You know, any feed yards that are close to some of these packing plants, you know, now they've got to factor in, of course, expensive trucking costs. Trucking is expensive. Freight costs are, as we all know, diesel fuel is quite robust in price. And so I'll tell you what, Dustin, this is not great news for the cattle industry by any stretch of the imagination. I think it's going to encourage consolidation in those areas, you know, where you've got a lot of cattle already. I don't like it one bit. It is very hard to digest for some of these cattle folks.
2: You know, but is it also that thing I know we were looking for, was to get the cattle market to come down, was going to need some reason for them to start retaining heifers and also, you know, and building back the breeding stock? Is that kind of where some of these producers may be at too?
3: Well, it's possible, but you got to remember where a lot of the cattle are in the Western Corn Belt. You know, whereas last year you had a little more rainfall, this year, of course, the Western Corn Belt suffered somewhat in a lot of your cattle areas. So, you know, you've got to be able to have the ability to retain them, first of all. You know, you got to have the grass to support those cows to be able to keep them around. And so, you know, I've got to think some retention will happen at some point. But, yeah, as of right now, this news of the Packers, you know, that stings for a lot of these folks.
2: Then moving on to the hog side of things, I know hog's been kind of quiet compared to what cattle's been seeing for volatility, but now, you know, starting off the day down triple digits here, what are we looking at into this weekend?
3: Yeah, I mean, you look at hogs and the chart definitely looks fairly rough. I mean, you know, your hog prices are $7-$8 off the highs here. You know, you're down in the 70s and 80s across the board. Don't see any triple digits like we've seen a lot of times in the last couple of years. But, you know, in my opinion, some of that replacement mentality, you know, it kind of goes away whenever you take the shine off of fat cattle prices. And so you don't have that support coming over to help hogs. And overall, you know, right now, you got to hope hogs can kind of hold in here because whenever you look on the chart, you know, if you would go down another couple, $3, you'd be testing some really strong support. And if you break that support, boy, I would be worried that we'd open the door to more selling.
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8: Chance for storms this afternoon, otherwise overcast. High temperatures reach up to 78. Winds out of the southeast, 8 to 15 miles an hour. Cloudy skies expected again tonight. Thunderstorms likely. Lows level off around 65. Chance for storms tomorrow, highs around 83. Overcast skies. I'm meteorologist Derek Height on 104.7 KVIK. Right now, 75.

0: 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Bunch of chances for you to get signed up in our Passport to Paradise giveaway this weekend. 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Tomorrow, Les will be at the Pleasant Valley Golf Course during the NFV Youth Mentoring Tournament. We'll have Puckett there from 9 until 11. Tomorrow from 8:30 to 12:30, you can head over to Decor Auto Center during the Cars with a Cause car show. And then Saturday, tomorrow as well, 5 until 7, Eric will be at the Canton Day Off Celebration in Canton. So there you go. You could win a tropical vacation for two from Sundance Travel and KVIK.
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0: Well, congratulations to Greg from Protovin, today's Golden Words winner of $104.70. He got it. All roads lead to Protovin for check days this weekend. Congratulations, Greg. And be sure you tune in Monday morning. Nell will unveil a brand new Golden Word phrase. You'll need to know that next Friday to win $104.70.
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10: Slight chance for storms this afternoon. Otherwise, overcast skies. High of 78. Winds out of the southeast, 8 to 15 miles an hour. Chance for storms tonight. Lows level off around 67, cloudy. Slight chance of thunderstorms tomorrow. Daytime highs approaching 84. Overcast skies. I'm meteorologist Derek Hite on 104.7 KVIK. Right now, 75.

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2: Fox News, I'm Roxanne Evans. This is a Fox News alert. Luigi Mangione pleads guilty in federal court to charges tied to the 2024 killing of United Healthcare CEO Brian Thompson. Mangione admitted in court that he shot Thompson. His federal sentencing set for December, while a separate New York State murder case remains pending. Alex Murdoch, back in a South Carolina courtroom, the disbarred lawyer fighting to move his upcoming retrial out of the county where he was convicted of murdering his wife and son. Tropical Storm Lala could become a hurricane when it hits Hawaii. Fox weather meteorologist Craig Herrera.
3: It is likely and a high probability that this will be a Category 1 storm as it approaches the Big Island and scoots south of the rest of the islands.
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1: This is the closing market report for Thursday on the Iowa Agribusiness Radio Network. I'm Riley Smith. On the phone with Bill Moore of Price Futures Group as we wrap up another day in the ag marketplace, and I'm reporting here from the Iowa State Fair. Bill, what are we seeing going on in the grain and livestock markets today?
2: The markets had a little correction from yesterday's surge off the USDA report. The report was very friendly, bullish really to the corn. They reduced the estimated corn yield at 180.7, down from 183 in July. They also had the corn stocks, 25-26 stocks, under the low end of the range. Corn is up sharply as a result yesterday. The other markets, wheat and beans, the numbers are neutral. War action between Russia and Iraq. Iraq attack Russia's major grain facility caused the wheat to move sharply higher yesterday. So those two things had the market up yesterday, the Russian-Iraq war and the USDA report. Today, they backtracked a little bit. The corn down about 8 to 9. The beans up a couple. And the wheat unchanged.
1: That again was Bill Moore of Price Futures Group. We'll look at the numbers next.
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4: August 13th through the 23rd.
1: At the close, September corn down 9 even at 448 even. December new crop down 8 and 3 quarters at 472 even. September soybeans up 3 quarters of a cent at 1166 even. November new crop down 1 even at 1182 and a quarter. September soybean meal down 110 at 307.40. Soybean oil down 37 cents at 68.79. On the Merck, August live cattle down 435 at 226.23. August feeders down 353 at 342.83. October lean hogs down $1.43 at 82.13. That's been a check of the closing markets on the Iowa Agribusiness Radio Network. I'm Riley Smith reporting.
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8: Slight chance for storms this afternoon, otherwise overcast skies. High of 78, winds out of the southeast, 8 to 15 miles an hour. Chance for storms tonight. Lows level off around 67, cloudy. Slight chance of thunderstorms tomorrow. Daytime highs approaching 84, overcast skies. I'm meteorologist Eric Height on 104.7 KVIK. Right now, 75.

0: David Lee Roth, it's California Girls on 104.7 KVIK, and good luck to our pick winner qualifiers for this weekend's race. And just two out of the five called in this morning. That happens sometimes. Denise is picking Austin Dillon, and Mark is picking Ryan Blaney to win at the Richmond Raceway. 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
11: Cloudy skies expected this afternoon with a chance for storms. High temperatures reach up to 78. Winds out of the southeast, 8 to 15 miles an hour. Cloudy skies expected again tonight. Chance for storms. Lows dip down to about 67. Slight chance of thunderstorms tomorrow. Daytime highs approaching 84. Cloudy skies expected. I'm meteorologist Derek Kight on 104.7 KBIK. Currently, it's 73 degrees.

ELO on KVIK 104.7. That's going to do it for me on this finally Friday. Joe Casper is in next. Enjoy him and have a fantastic weekend. Thank you so much for listening to KVIK 104.7. Here's Robert Palmer.

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1: I'm John Saucier. The man accused in the 2024 killing of UnitedHealthcare CEO Brian Thompson has pleaded guilty to a federal stalking charge. NYPD Commissioner Jessica Tisch praising the work of the city's law enforcement for their work on this case and discussing the significance of this moment.
2: This is an important moment of accountability, and my thoughts remain first and foremost with Mr. Thompson's family and everyone who knew and loved him.
1: Prosecutors say they intend to seek the maximum sentence of life in prison. Florida Governor Ron DeSantis speaking about how the state's encouraging innovation with small electric aircraft. The governor says he thinks this tech can help in emergency situations.
3: This could be used for medical transport. It could be used for a disaster response, an emergency response. It could be used for law enforcement.
1: The new advanced air mobility or flying car technology is being researched in the state's SunTrax facility. 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
11: 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Races tonight at the Fayette County Speedway have been canceled. Again, no racing tonight in West Union at the Fayette County Speedway tonight. Yes.

There you go, Prince on KBIK 104.7. Happy, happy Friday. You are in the home stretch here of your work week and work day. Yeah. Congrats on that. Looking forward to the weekend and all the good classic hits getting us there. All right, Journey's on right now from KBIK.

0: Arcade. Thomas Dolby. All right. On KBIK 104.7. Joan Jett on the way. In Excess. Doobies, 38 Special, and more from KBIK 104.7. The weekend looks okay. Well, especially the latter half of the weekend. But forecast will tell us in just a bit.
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6: Cloudy skies expected this afternoon with a chance for storms. High temperatures reach up to 78. Winds out of the southeast, 8 to 15 miles an hour. Cloudy skies expected again tonight. Chance for storms. Lows dip down to about 67. Slight chance of thunderstorms tomorrow. Daytime highs approaching 84. Cloudy skies expected. I'm meteorologist Derek Kite on 104.7 KVIK. Currently 75.

0: In Excess on KVIK 104.7. Joe Casper here on a Friday. And yes, we got a few opportunities for you to get signed up to become a qualifier for that passport to paradise. Yeah, tropical trip for two. Wouldn't that be nice? You wouldn't take it now. I'd take it right smack dab in the middle of the dead of winter, you know, and go get your vitamin D somewhere in the south in a Caribbean destination or whatever. Here's what you do. You get over to The Place Sports Bar and Grill today, sometime today through Sunday during check days, okay, and put your name in that bucket. Also, a few chances for you to get signed up to become a qualifier. Saturday, these are all Saturday, okay, 9 to 11 a.m. at Pleasant Valley Golf Course, 8:30 a.m. till noon 30 at Decorah Auto Center, and Saturday late afternoon evening, 5 to 7 p.m. at Canton Day Off Celebration.
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6: 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Again, races tonight have been canceled at the Fayette County Speedway in West Union. 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

0: Allman Brothers Band on KBIK 104.7. Yeah, one big lucky winner in Illinois. Latest Powerball billionaire. Yeah. All right. And of course, I forgot to buy my ticket, but I probably saved a few bucks. You got to look at the bright side. I didn't miss a billion-dollar jackpot. I just saved a few dollars, probably. Totally forgot to buy my ticket.
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2: The NFL has suspended Atlanta Falcons defensive end James Pierce 8 games for violating the personal conduct policy. Pierce was arrested in February on charges that included felony aggravated battery with a deadly weapon, felony resisting an officer with violence, and misdemeanor aggravated stalking. His legal team later made a deal for the charges to be dismissed if Pierce completes an intervention program. NFL also suspended Commanders defensive end Doris Armstrong 1 game for violating the personal conduct policy. Titans cornerback Nazee Johnson 6 games for violating the performance enhancing substances policy, and Bills defensive tackle Fedarian Mathis 3 games for violating the substance abuse policy. NBA ESPN reports the Cleveland Cavaliers trading Dennis Schroeder and cash to Charlotte for Trey Mann. Baseball right now, the Cubs a 3-0 lead over the Cardinals in the bottom of the 6th inning at Wrigley.
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9: Cloudy skies expected this afternoon with a chance for storms. High temperatures reach up to 78. Winds out of the southeast, 8 to 15 miles an hour. Cloudy skies expected again tonight. Chance for storms. Lows dip down to about 67. Slight chance of thunderstorms tomorrow. Daytime highs approaching 84. Cloudy skies expected. I'm meteorologist Derek Kite on 104.7 KVIK. Currently 75.

0: Fox News. I'm Angelo Bavaro. Luigi Mangione pleading guilty in his federal case connected to the murder of UnitedHealthcare CEO Brian Thompson. Fox's Tanya J. Powers from court.
1: Mangione read a letter aloud, admitting he traveled to New York, quote, with the intent to shoot Thompson and had used a 3D printer to make a gun, ending with the words, quote, I knew what I was doing. Mangione faced federal stalking charges in Thompson's shooting outside a hotel on a New York City street in December 2024. Sentencing is set for December 18th.
0: Mangione has pleaded not guilty to New York State murder charges. Tropical storm Lala is predicted to become a hurricane Saturday as it nears Hawaii.
2: We already have hurricane warnings south of us on the Big Island where the first impacts are expected. The mayor there says evacuations are a part of the conversation.
0: Fox Weather's Katie Byrne. 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

0: 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My name is Joe. Yes, if you go out to a store like Home Depot, you're going to see Christmas decorations. What is it? Let's see. August 14th. All right. Do people think ahead that much? Christmas decorations at Home Depot. All right. Thanks very much. Yeah, makes sense. You know, it's August. We need to mow our lawns, trim the weeds, and then right on top of that freshly cut lawn, put an 8-foot-tall inflatable snowman out there.
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2: The NASCAR weekend at Richmond Raceway opens tonight with the Black's Tire 250 for the NASCAR Craftsman Truck Series, the penultimate race before the 10-driver Chase Field is set. 39 drivers will attempt to qualify this afternoon, including NHRA Pro Stock Motorcycle Drag Racer and current ARCA driver Destiny Spurlock in Team Rayum's number 2 truck, and Wednesday night's Battle at Berlin Super Late Model winner and current ARCA East Championship leader Tristan McKee, who will make his series debut driving for Spire Motorsports. Stuart Friesen finds himself on the playoff cut line by just 8 points over Tyler Ankrum. Hear tonight's race on the NASCAR Racing Network beginning at 7 p.m. Eastern Time. I'm Kyle Rickey. This is NASCAR Hot Pass on the Motor Racing Network.
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11: Chance of thunderstorms tonight, otherwise overcast skies. Lows dip down to about 67. Easterly winds 8 to 15 miles an hour. Slight chance for storms tomorrow. Daytime highs approaching 84. Cloudy skies. Chance for storms tomorrow night. Lows dip down to about 67. Cloudy skies. I'm meteorologist Derek Hite on 104.7 KVIK. Currently 75.

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0: Madness right there. 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Of course, Illinois has a new billionaire, or close to it. Well, after taxes, not so much. But it is National Financial Awareness Day today. It's official on the calendar. National Financial Awareness Day. Yeah. And makes sense, right? Nothing gets you out of bed and on your way to work more than being painfully aware of your finances.
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KBIK 104.7. Yeah, weather-wise this weekend really starts off a little iffier than anything. Decent chance of rain Saturday night anyway is probably the best chance, tonight and tomorrow night. And by Sunday, sunshine 80. And kind of a ditto on Monday. Looks good. Scorpions right now. KBIK.

0: David Bowie on KVIK 104.7, and his real name's David Jones, but he changed his name to avoid confusion with Davy Jones of the Monkees. Yeah, so he went with that, so maybe that was a good move, I think, huh? David Jones right there, David Bowie on KVIK 104.7. B-52s, Phil Collins on the way as well. Thanks for listening. 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
10: Chance of thunderstorms tonight. Otherwise, overcast skies. Lows dip down to about 67. Easterly winds 8 to 15 miles an hour. Slight chance for storms tomorrow. Daytime highs approaching 84. Cloudy skies. Chance for storms tomorrow night. Lows dip down to about 67. Cloudy skies. I'm meteorologist Eric Height on 104.7 KVIK. 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
1: With this information update, I'm Darren Swenson. Deer licenses go on sale Saturday, and Iowa State deer biologist Jace Elliott says this year they are moving away from the traditional midnight starting time.
2: For obvious reasons, we're opting to move that to 9 a.m. just to make things a little bit easier for our vendors, our license agents, and hunters as well, who might not want to stay up till midnight to secure that license.
1: The other big change is a move to two license zones for deer hunting. There's one zone that includes eight counties in northwest Iowa that will be called Zone B and will have a default tag for antlered bucks only. The other 91 counties will be Zone A and will stay with the any sex general deer license.
2: Anybody in the northwest part of the state should familiarize themselves with the Zone A, Zone B line and determine which zone they plan on hunting, because these zones, these licenses are now going to be zone specific.
1: Elliott says another rule change involves deer stands.
2: Hunters that leave deer stands on public land during the appropriate dates must have a metal tag fixed visible from the ground to that stand with their DNR ID number on it.
1: Elliott says the changes are a result of hunter input.
2: These fairly significant changes are largely the result of our hunters working with us as a department to come up with a strategy that works for hunters and is likely to lead to a desired population effect.
1: The DNR held several meetings across the state to get the input before making the rule changes. With this information update, I'm Darren Swenson.
3: 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Funeral mass for Dorothy Jerry, age 91, of Mabel, will be held at 10:30 tomorrow morning at St. Benedict Catholic Church in Decorah. Visitation is currently being held until 6 tonight at St. Olaf Catholic Church in Mabel, and will continue starting at 9:30 tomorrow morning at the church in Decorah. Mangus Funeral Home assisting with arrangements for Dorothy Jerry. Massive Christian burial for Helen Sarah Verzak Whalen, age 89, of Lawler, will be held at 10 on Monday morning at Our Lady of Mount Carmel Catholic Church in Lawler. Visitation is on Sunday from 4 to 7 at the church. Hugeback Johnson Funeral Home entrusted with arrangements for Helen Whalen. Private family burial and celebration of life will be held at a future date for Lori Ann Zakostelecki, age 64, of Cresco. Hintudec Funeral Home assisting the family of Lori Ann Zakostelecki.
4: News. I'm John Saucier. The S&P 500 hit a record high Thursday. President Trump, any thoughts?
5: We hit number 80 record. So 80 days out of a short 1.5 years, we have a record stock market. 401ks have set a new record.
4: The president on Long Island, New York today, campaigning with New York gubernatorial candidate Republican Bruce Blakeman. Luigi Mangione pleading guilty to a federal stalking charge in the killing of UnitedHealthcare CEO Brian Thompson. NYPD Commissioner Jessica Tisch praising the city's law enforcement and offered a clear message to any supporters of the 28-year-old confessed killer.
6: Violence is not a cause. Murder is not a message. And a killer is certainly not a hero.
4: His next scheduled sentencing is December 18th. Prosecutors say they intend to seek the maximum possible sentence of life in prison. He also has a state trial coming up. 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
7: Due to the forecasted rain and rain we picked up earlier, the races tonight at the Fayette County Speedway and West Union have now been canceled. Again, no racing tonight at the Fayette County Speedway in West Union. Check their Facebook page for more info.
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8: Chance of thunderstorms tonight. Otherwise, overcast skies. Lows dip down to about 67. Easterly winds 8 to 15 miles an hour. Slight chance for storms tomorrow. Daytime highs approaching 84. Cloudy skies. Chance for storms tomorrow night. Lows dip down to about 67. Cloudy skies. I'm meteorologist Derek Hike on 104.7 KVIK. Currently, it's 73 degrees.

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0: 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Ooh, this sounds fun. Enjoy live music in the park this Sunday in Oshin. Looks like the weather's going to be perfect for that. Ryan Owen, a.k.a. Ramblin' Ryan, will be performing along with Boyd's Food Truck. That all starts at 5:30, and that is at the Oshin Park Pavilion. 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
8: Chance of thunderstorms tonight. Otherwise, overcast skies. Lows dip down to about 67. Easterly winds 8 to 15 miles an hour. Slight chance for storms tomorrow. Daytime highs approaching 84. Cloudy skies. Chance for storms tomorrow night. Lows dip down to about 67. Cloudy skies. I'm meteorologist Derek Hike on 104.7 KVIK. Currently, it's 73 degrees.

0: Fox News, I'm Carmen Roberts. Luigi Mangione told a federal judge in New York City today he knew what he was doing as he pleaded guilty to the stalking and killing of UnitedHealthcare's CEO.
1: Mangione read this letter aloud, saying, "I traveled to New York with the intent to shoot Brian Thompson. On the morning of December 4th, 2024, I shot Mr. Thompson in Manhattan."
0: Fox's Brian Yenes. Mangione could get life in prison and still faces state murder charges. After splurging on the World Cup and Amazon Prime Day, Americans unexpectedly cut their spending in July by the biggest amount in more than a year.
2: Economists were expecting a slight increase, and the numbers are down across the board. Shopping was propped up earlier this year by tax refunds.
0: Fox's Jenny Cosola. 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
8: Chance of thunderstorms tonight. Otherwise, overcast skies. Lows dip down to about 67. Easterly winds 8 to 15 miles an hour. Slight chance for storms tomorrow. Daytime highs approaching 84. Cloudy skies. Chance for storms tomorrow night. Lows dip down to about 67. Cloudy skies. I'm meteorologist Eric Height on 104.7 KVIK. Currently, it's 73 degrees.

I know that was rated like one of the worst songs of the 80s, but I kind of like it. The Final Countdown, Europe on KBIK 104.7, the best of the 70s, 80s, and more. A piranha caught in Pennsylvania. That's kind of weird. We'll talk about that after CCR on KBIK.

0: 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Weather for the weekend on the way. And get this, kind of a crazy fishing expedition. An 8-year-old out of Pennsylvania reeled in a piranha while fishing with his dad. Yes, this was in Pennsylvania. Experts say it was most likely a pet that was tossed into the ecosystem when it got too big. Here's father and son talking about the interesting catch.
1: I was like, slow down, dude. You might lose it. This looks like something we haven't caught before. I was like, oh, it's like a bluegill. I don't know what this is. And he said, it's a piranha.
2: How'd you know it was a piranha?
3: Because I watched YouTube.
1: We've had some crazy fishing experiences, but that's definitely number one.
0: Yeah, it was a 2-pound red-bellied piranha, native species to South America. Yeah, kind of crazy. Weather for the weekend on the way next from KVIK.
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8: Chance of thunderstorms tonight. Otherwise, overcast skies. Lows dip down to about 67. Easterly winds 8 to 15 miles an hour. Slight chance for storms tomorrow. Daytime highs approaching 84. Cloudy skies. Chance for storms tomorrow night. Lows dip down to about 67. Cloudy skies. I'm meteorologist Derek Hite on 104.7 KVIK. Currently, it's 73 degrees.

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1: Fox News, I'm John Saucier. President Trump holding a rally on Long Island, New York, taking credit for new crime statistics released by the FBI.
2: Last year, there were over 3,100 fewer murders than the year before I took office. Remember this, though? And we allowed, through this stupid open borders policy, 25 million people to come into our country. Many of them are now gone.
1: Homeland Security Secretary Mark Wayne Mullen says daily apprehensions at the border are at their lowest level in 30 years. Luigi Mangione pleading guilty to a federal stalking charge in the killing of UnitedHealthcare CEO Brian Thompson. NYPD Commissioner Jessica Tisch praising the work of law enforcement in bringing Mangione to justice. She also offered a message to any supporters of the 28-year-old confessed killer.
3: Violence is not a cause. Murder is not a message. And a killer is certainly not a hero.
1: He's next scheduled to be sentenced on December 18th. 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